0: and a naked Barry Keoghan. You're on Nova. I'll be opening 13, 24, 10 to get you in the running to see Benson Boone in Japan in the next 10 minutes. But first, let's get on some G-Flip, fresh from her AFL grand final performance, which she dominated. Playing guitar, saxophone, drums. 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

0: No one says yeah better than Lil Jon and Usher here on Nova. All right, we need to talk about Patient Zero, Taylor Swift. Have you seen the video clip written and directed by Taylor Swift? It is so cool. It's like a little movie in a video clip. And the song is about a woman asking another woman about their crazy ex. I'm such a fan. If you can, like, just watch the video clip, listen to the lyrics. It's going to change the way you feel about this song. Patient Zero, it is a fresh hit to the playlist, almost 1 week old, and it plays for you once we check your roads. I was patient zero.
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26: 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Crews tidying a crash on Alexandra Avenue southbound at the Swan Street Bridge. A few brake lights on approach. A hint of patchiness for the Westgate 2 citybound into the Burnley. Works Brunswick. Moreland Road closed between Cameron Street and Sydney Road. Take Albion Street. 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Cloudy today and rain, a top of 22 degrees on the menu. Right now it's 21 degrees on Melbourne's Nova 100.
20: 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Across Melbourne, this is Mel Tresina.
0: Get you in the running for Benson Boone live in Japan, but we need to play brand new music first from Taylor Swift, Patient Zero. Swifties think this song is about Joe Jonas. Because you remember how his ex-wife, Sophie Turner, and Taylor are friends? Listen to the lyrics of this. Can

0: been, and let me tell you, it is incredible, and we want you to go there. Call me after 9 minutes of Nova Boy Jams to get in the running.
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0: 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It's, her song's coming up in minutes. 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
6: It's beautiful. Sing that I've got.
0: Hello, Callie.
7: I'm just wondering, you guys at all giving away Benson Boone tickets?
0: We're giving away a trip to Japan to see Benson Boone.
7: Oh my god, that's even better.
0: I thought that's what you were calling for.
7: Well, hello, I am now.
0: Yeah, I thought so. How quickly we change.
7: I was going to be happy with it, maybe trying to get tickets for here, but like Japan, I really want to go there.
0: Oh my gosh, it is absolutely a tourist hotspot at the moment, and with reason. It's the best place.
7: Oh my god, my daughter and her husband went there for their honeymoon, and they have raved about it ever since.
0: It's so cool. I don't know anyone that has gone and not raved about it.
7: Yeah, there you go. That says a lot, doesn't it?
0: It does. And I've been.
7: Of course you have,
0: darling. I went in June and I loved it. Like, I can't wait to go back. And because it's such a, you know, for Australia, going overseas is hard unless it's like Bali or Tasmania. So when it's, you know, Japan, it's not far to get to when you compare it to other countries. Like, it's and they're only an hour behind. So there's no weird time zone fatigue or anything like that.
7: So it's positive all round, isn't it, really?
0: It's so positive. And they sell the most interesting things at their 7-Eleven, like water that actually helps you burn your visceral fat.
7: Oh, my goodness. I'll be right to go then.
0: And that's not me saying you need to lose weight at all, by the way.
7: That's
0: no,
7: you saying they've got it covered.
0: Yes. Yeah, I'm just saying you can eat whatever you want.
7: Yeah.
0: You're all good.
7: Yeah, I'm right.
0: Well, I hope you got your passport ready and your plus one sorted.
7: Yes. Oh, my gosh, yes. I'm in the drawer. God, thank you so, so much.
8: We've been offloading tickets.
9: And there's really two different types of winners.
8: Jackie, tickets are yours, champion.
7: Oh, my God, I got tickets. Oh, my God.
9: Hello, Gary.
10: Oh, that'll be exciting. Thank you.
9: Gary and Jackie are very different personalities.
8: Well, go back to Jackie.
11: I've hit my workmate like seven times and I feel really bad.
8: Let's go back to Gary. Are you there, Gary?
10: Yeah, I'm here.
9: Yeah, he's all right.
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0: She won Best New Artist at the MTV VMAs and then the next day celebrated her 21st birthday. What a win. Sienna Spiro, Great Expectation. It's a fresh hit here on Nova, the home of Fitzy, Whipper and Kate. Have you missed them? They're back on Monday, all new time of 3 p.m. and they got stacks of cash up for grabs. So join them on Monday, all right? We need to check your midday headlines. We need to get you in the running for Benson Boone in Japan and play 9 minutes of Nova Boy jams, which you may or may not feature Barbie Girl from Aqua. We're going to find out in the next 10 minutes.
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28: 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A crash to watch out for in Springvale South on Springvale Road southbound at Apple Road. One lane is blocked. In Box Hill South, a crash on Station Street southbound after Canterbury Road. On the Westgate Freeway, slow city bound from the Balti through the Burnley Tunnel. The Monash Low both ways approaching the Princess Highway. And traffic lights are out in South Bank at the intersection of South Bank Boulevard and Sturt Street. Take care driving through. 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Rain and a possible storm this afternoon, 22 the top. Right now in the city, it's 19 degrees on Melbourne's Nova 100.
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32: G'day there, it's Mike Humphrey with you. Australia's housing market is in the dumps, with figures showing a loss of value for the sixth straight month. Cotality says they're now down 5% from their peak in March, with the average house price now under $1.2 million. It's been a rough week for homeowners following Tuesday's interest rate hike and yesterday's inflation announcement. Aussies can kiss goodbye to debit and credit card surcharges from today. Consumers to save over $1.6 billion a year thanks to the changes rolled out by the RBA. A first day on the job for new Greens leader David Shoebridge. The New South Wales senator downplaying tensions within the party room after beating Sarah Hanson-Young and Maureen Faruqi in yesterday's ballot.
33: The fact that we have, you know, a party room bursting with talent and three people vying to take the leadership at this moment and meet the challenge, I think, is a sign of real strength in the party.
32: Overseas, and passengers have stopped a plane hijacking mid-flight between Dubai and Tel Aviv. Dramatic scenes with one pilot stabbed, the aircraft now safely on the ground in Saudi Arabia. Rumours of a breakup continue to surround Natalia Dyer and Charlie Heaton. The couple from Stranger Things have been dating for almost a decade. Dyer seen out and about in Paris, with Heaton noticeably absent. Updating sport, Essendon have knocked back an offer from Geelong for defender Jordan Ridley. The 26-year-old said to be keen on a move to Queensland. Nathan Cleary has added the final piece to his rugby league CV, winning the Dally M medal. And Australia has won the third and final one-dayer in South Africa by 45 runs. And now you're up to date. Don Nova.
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0: The 90s child in me is squealing. Aqua, Barbie Girl, it's playing. Part of 9 minutes of Nova Boy Jams. We're kicking it off with one of my favourite artists, Ray, Where Is My Husband? And of course, at 12:30. Gosh, it's already 12 o'clock. I'll get you in the running to see Benson Boone in Japan.

0: What an iconic pairing. You're on Nova. You know, I met Rob Thomas once. Oh my gosh. And he is so beautiful inside and outside. Like just, oh, obsessed. Okay. Japan, let's send you overseas to see Benson Boone, one of the biggest artists in the world right now. Flights, accommodation, spending money, we're taking care of all of it. All you need to do is call 13 24 10 in 10 minutes. Fresh hits and throwbacks.
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4: Exactly right. Zoe, are you a Benson Boone fan?
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4: Benson Boone live in Japan. 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
7: I'm on that other side now. 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

0: Oh, Stella Lefty, Boston. It's a fresh hit here on Nova. How's the school holidays going? Last week, parents hold in there. I have loved the quiet roads, though, not going to lie. And also, if you need plans, ways to keep the kids entertained, don't forget that the Royal Melbourne Show is on, okay? I'm out of here. Aaron Rich is next with more chances to get you in the running for Benson Boone in Japan. Yes, we are sending you overseas, flights, accommodation, spending money to see the one and only Benson Boone.
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26: 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A crash in Box Hill South on Canterbury Road at Station Street delays in all directions at the intersection. Nearby, a crash on Station Street southbound after Canterbury Road. In Camberwell, a crash on Bowen Road at Toorak Road. In Tarnheit, there's a crash on Sayers Road westbound after Morris Road. And traffic lights still out in South Bank at the intersection of South Bank Boulevard and Sturt Streets. 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Melbourne weather, rainy, a possible storm this afternoon. 22 the top. Right now in the city, it's 19 degrees on Melbourne's Nova 100.
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28: I'm Stephen Bartlett, the host of The Diary of a CEO. 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
24: Here's American paleoanthropologist, Dr. Daniel Lieberman.
29: Most mammals have those apocrine glands. Eccrine glands are watery glands, and most mammals have them just on their palms, their paws and their feet, right? You just think about when you wet your finger, you can turn a piece of page, right? It gives you more grip on something. So when you're trying to escape from a predator, sweating on your hands will help you run up that tree. If you're a mouse or something like that, a rodent. So most mammals have eccrine glands just on their palms. But in monkeys, they started to evolve having some sweat glands on their bodies, but not many. And so chimpanzees, monkeys have some eccrine glands on their bodies. But what we've done is we've increased that by an order of magnitude. We have like 10 times the density of eccrine glands than monkeys and chimpanzees. And we lost our fur.
28: 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Search The Diary of a CEO wherever you get your podcasts.
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31: Good to be with you. Happy Thursday, Arvo. Welcome to October 1. Can you believe it? It's going to be Christmas before we know it. We're flying through the year. Let's play some of your favourite fresh hits and throwbacks. The artists that woke up famous one day with their song Rain Dance. Dave and Thames on Inside the Next 10 Minutes. It's Cat's Eye, Gabriella Now.

0: The Biebs, What Do You Mean? One of my favourites on Nova. Thursday afternoon with Aura and Rich. Thanks for choosing us. Hope you're good. I'll get the phones open inside the next 15 minutes to make you a winner. Seeing Benson Boone live in Japan. Eat all that delicious food. There's a saying, no such thing as a bad meal in Japan. Then tickets to see the Backflip King. Like, he does it off a grand piano. He's incredible, Benson Boone. Win inside the next 15 minutes and hear music from G-Flip, fresh from their AFL Grand Final performance. It's Bet on Fire.
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0: This is Nova 100 Melbourne with Aaron Rich. Watch out, the rains are coming. It's 22 degrees right now.
1: Ladies and gentlemen,
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0: Let's get these phones open and pop you on standby 13 24 10. Callum, hello.
3: If you could swing us into that bloody standby list, mate, you're going to make a man's day.
0: What I got up this morning, I thought to myself, how can I make Callum's day? And by popping you on standby, I think we'll do that. You're in.
3: Oh, you're a bloody legend. Thank you, Mr. Rich.
0: You're keen to win this, Carly?
4: I love him. Oh, just his moves, charisma.
0: I'm popping you on standby to see him live in Japan.
4: Oh, my God, thank you.
0: It is that easy. The key is to keep Nova on. I got the phones open up again after two for you to see Benson Boone live in Japan. Music on the other side of this. The Aussies that have been killing it in 2026. Damien Impala, Loser is their fresh hits on In Minutes.
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0: night while I was cooking my pasta. Such a good album, right? You just can't fault it. Hello, this is Aaron Rich as we come up to 2 o'clock. You could be seeing Benson Boone live in Japan. I've got those phones open for you before 2:30. And next, Bruno Mars.
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21: 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Get 45% off the Dell 15 laptop, smashed at just $749, while stocks last at JB Hi-Fi. A crash on the Tullow Freeway outbound at English Street. Two left-hand lanes are blocked. It's heavy back to Buller Road. Also a crash in Noble Park on the Princess Highway city-bound at East Link. Only the one lane getting through there. The outbound entry to East Link also closed. Use Heberton Road, Chandler Road and the Dandenong Bypass instead. Also got a crash in West Footscray on Sunshine Road eastbound before Geelong Street. 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Rain and a possible storm this afternoon. 22 the top right now in the city. It's 19 degrees on Melbourne's Nova 100.
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20: With your 2pm headlines, good afternoon, I'm Michelle Stevenson. The Reserve Bank says buyers using the 5% deposit scheme are among the most likely to be in negative equity. The federal government says over 100,000 people have accessed the program since it was opened up to higher incomes. The RBA says recent borrowers are the most likely to owe more than their house is worth amid falling property prices. Well, hospitality businesses are warning they can't afford to absorb payment fees from banks as they are banned from charging a surcharge to customers. The government, though, is defending the changes. The three men accused of murdering Perth brothers Callum and Jake Robinson and their American friend in Mexico will learn their fate next Friday. The coaches and captains of the Roosters and Knights are coming face-to-face this arvo as the build-up to the grand final continues. The Knights head in as rank outsiders but are riding a wave of support after reaching their first decider in 25 years. And Ella Langley has hit back at the haters after her song Choosing Texas beat out Mariah Carey to claim the longest number one song in history. The country's star says it was tough to deal with all the criticism but admits she's proud of who she is and how she got there. And you're up to date on Nova.
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17: is Aaron Rich.
25: So good to be with you. Happy Thursday afternoon. Whatever you're doing, you got the kids on school holidays or in the office, maybe on the road for work. I got the music covered. You're welcome. Your favourite fresh hits and throwbacks. One of the biggest artists this year, Ray, the one that did Where's My Husband. Joy's a freshie. It's on inside the next 10 minutes. I'm starting with Bruno.

0: Out of the Goods on Nova. Fresh hits and throwbacks. Thursday Arvo. Hello, it's Aaron Rich. Hey, 15 minutes. I'll get the phones open so you can see Benson Boone live in Japan. Go see Disneyland. Go eat all that delicious food. And go watch a backflip from one Mr. Benson Boone. That coming up. Plus, the very talented Sienna Spyro. You've got to get used to hearing her name. She's so good. Great Expectation next.
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0: That is Benson Boone playing on Nova. Hello, Emily.
1: I'm just ringing for Benson Boone.
0: In Japan?
1: Yes.
0: To get on standby?
1: Yes, please.
0: You're on that standby list. Good luck.
1: Thank you so much.
0: Hi, is that Trish?
2: Yes, it is.
0: You're on standby as well.
2: Oh, my God. Thank you so much. My sister will be so excited. We haven't been away for ages. We love Benson Boone and really want to visit Japan.
0: And Kylie, I've got you on standby as well.
3: Oh, my God. Thank you very much.
0: You are so welcome. You can be seeing Benson Boone here in Oz, frontiertoury.com for getting those tickets or, oh, how good, in Japan. Another chance to win after three on the other side of this. Miley Cyrus, who sounds awfully a lot like Lady Gaga. Gaga with Bass Persuades.
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11: Good afternoon. Imbula, a crash at Buller Road outbound before Lomans Road, delays are in all directions. In Sunbury, a collision at Horn Street southbound before Gap Road. The Hume Freeway has a slow run outbound off the Ring Road, then before Donnybrook Road. The Ring Road is banked up greensbound from the West Gate through to the Deer Park Bypass, and the Deer Park Bypass is slowing outbound in stretches from the Ring Road Hopkins Road on the Western Freeway. JB Hi-Fi's got crazy deals on Samsung phones this week. Like 500 off the Samsung Galaxy S26 Ultra. Hurry and Sunday at JB Hi-Fi. A rainy afternoon and down to 10 tonight. Tomorrow it's a possible shower and 17. Right now it's 17 degrees on Melbourne's Nova 100.
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21: Hello, I'm Michelle Stevenson. The PM is denying claims many borrowers using its 5% deposit scheme are now in negative equity. Labor says more than 100,000 first home buyers have accessed the program over the past year. The opposition, though, claims many of those buyers now owe more than their home is worth as property prices tumble. But Anthony Albanese argues the issue was worse under the former coalition government.
22: There are less people in negative equity now from the latest figures than there were under the former government around 2000 and during the last decade.
21: A key industry group has accused the ATO of hypocrisy following its decision to stop accepting credit card payments. The move comes after the Reserve Bank scrapped surcharges on Visa, FPOS and MasterCard payments. The Chamber of Commerce and Industry says the tax office only informed them of the change today. Well, federal police have issued an urgent warning over email scams after stopping nearly $465 million from being taken by cybercrims. Authorities warn hackers are hijacking email chains to steal payments like property deposits and commercial invoices. Aussies and businesses are being encouraged to verify bank details over the phone before transferring funds. The Roosters and Knights have come face-to-face for the final time before Sunday's grand final. They've appeared at the NRL's FanFest in Sydney. And Sean Diddy Combs is apparently heading back to solitary confinement amid claims he's been receiving VIP treatment. Word is the disgraced rapper has been living it up with premium liquor, phones, pizza and massages. Now let's see what's happening on 9 News.
23: Thanks, Michelle. Hello, I'm Eliza Rugg. Hero passengers foil a hijacking after the co-pilot stabbed the pilot.
24: I was just sure I was going to die.
23: Paywar strike. Public hospital doctors down stethoscopes.
25: The fatigue is enormous. The stress is enormous.
23: 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What you need to know.
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31: Yeah.
32: Nice to be with you. However, this time next week, they're driving you home. Fitzy Whipper and Kate. The new time, 3 o'clock. Oh, my gosh, I've missed them. Till then, let's go with your favourite fresh hits and throwbacks. Fresh from Nova's Red Room. He was incredible. Jason Derulo, he's on. Straight after Ella Langley.

0: not. I said I'd do this.
1: Ladies and gentlemen,
2: 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You and a mate. Japan.
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0: And Rich on Nova, let's get the phones open on 13 24 10 to pop you on that all important standby list to win. Tracy!
3: Oh my God,
0: you. Sarah, you're on standby too.
4: Thank you.
0: What about you, Carly? You want to win?
5: I would love to.
0: Let's get you on standby!
5: Awesome, thank you.
0: You are so welcome. Mitch Turi, Nikki Osborne, in for Fitzy Whipper and Kate this week, who are back next Monday. Oh my God, I can't wait. They're back at 3. Mitch and Nikki will get the phones open after 4 so you can see Benson Boone live in Japan.
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8: Good afternoon. A breakdown on the Tulla Freeway outbound before Buller Road in the left-hand lane. There's reports of a crash at the Princes Freeway, citybound before Corroy Creek Road. Otherwise, in Dandenong South, a crash at the South Gippsland Highway, southbound before Greens Road. There's a pole down after a crash in Narrowarren at Bullard Road at Narrowarren Cranbourne Road in the right-hand lane. Sunbury has a crash at Horn Street, southbound before Gap Road. 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T's and C's apply. A rainy afternoon and down to 12 tonight. Tomorrow, a chance for shower and 22. Right now, it's 21 degrees on Melbourne's Nova 100.
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0: 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And home to the best way to wake up, Jace, Lauren and Clint. We are Melbourne's Nova 100.

afternoon. First day of October, flying through the year, aren't we? Hope you're well. Good news, Fitzy Whipper and Kate back to drive you home next week at the all-new time at 3 o'clock. Can't wait. Missed them. In for them, though, in a few minutes is Mitch Cheery, Nikki Osborne, driving you home straight after your 4 p.m.

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5: Good afternoon. A breakdown on the Tulla Freeway outbound before Boulevard in the left-hand lane. There's flooding on the Ring Road and Altona bound at the ramp from Sunshine Ave, and more flooding in South Wharf at Montague Street at the Westgate Freeway. There are lane closures in place. Otherwise, a slow run on the Hume Freeway both ways from Craigieburn Road and the Ring Road, as well as outbound approaching Donnybrook Road. And the Ring Road is banged up at the Deer Park Bypass. Hey, have you tried Daniel's all-new savoury donut range yet? Rush into your participating Daniel's store today and grab your favourite. Daniel's love a first bite. A rainy afternoon and down to 15 tonight. Tomorrow a shower and 22. Right now it's 20 degrees on Melbourne's Nova 100.
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6: It's almost 4 o'clock. Good afternoon, I'm Michelle Stevenson. It's been revealed borrowers using the federal government's 5% deposit scheme are among those most at risk of falling into negative equity. More than 100,000 Aussies have accessed the scheme since it was expanded to include higher income earners. The RBA says recent borrowers face the greatest risk of owing more on their mortgage than their home is actually worth as property prices plunge. Well, the opposition says it's sceptical to believe an end to card surcharges will actually lower prices. Now, the federal government says the move will take pressure off consumers and help with cost of living pressures. But many businesses are saying they'll have to raise prices to cover costs. Senior Liberal MP James Patterson has told News 24 Labor can't be trusted.
7: I encourage everyone who goes out to buy a coffee this morning to check, is it in fact cheaper? And if so, how much cheaper is it compared to what you paid for yesterday or the week before or the month before? Because don't forget, this is the Prime Minister that also told you that your mortgages would be cheaper.
6: Well, Commonwealth Bank has promised to keep hundreds of regional branches open until at least December 2030. Despite foot traffic falling, it'll extend its regional banking moratorium for a further 3 years in line with Westpac. CBA, which has the biggest banking network in the country, is also committed to keeping cash accessible even as usage drops. A judge will next week hand down a verdict for three Mexican men accused of murdering two Australians. Perth brothers Jake and Callum Robinson were killed in April 2024 in what prosecutors allege was a robbery gone wrong. And the communications minister has been named in Time's list of 100 influential stars. After a year of censorship accusations and travel scandals, Annika Wells has been recognised as shaping the future and defining the next generation of leadership. Stick around. Here's what's leading Nine News tonight.
8: Thanks, Michelle. Hello, I'm Eliza Rugg. Hero passengers foil a hijacking after the co-pilot stabbed the pilot.
9: I was just sure I was going to die.
8: 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Public hospital doctors down stethoscopes.
10: 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The stress is enormous.
8: 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What you need to know.
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3: It's your drive home with Mitch Turi and Nikki Osborne.
17: Nova! Yes, here we are, Thursday Arvo. Nikki Osborne looking like a little mermaid today.
18: Oh, a mermaid, is that the vibe I'm giving? I thought I'd dress up and show up today because we've got such a big show. Mm. We've got a Spice Girl on the show.
17: Yeah, we do have a Spice Girl. which one is your favourite before we reveal who we have?
18: Oh, don't make me say that. That'll make it weird.
17: No, I think it's fine. We all have a favourite. Mine's Baby. I love Baby Spice.
6: Everyone loves Baby Spice.
18: Yeah. She's got a great voice. I always liked Victoria.
6: Yeah. I like Posh. I mean, the makeup range is pretty good.
17: Yeah.
18: Yes. Yes. And she's got good taste in husbands.
17: Man, she's been through it, but she doesn't sing, right? Like, she's not the vocalist for the Spice Girls, is she?
6: No, God, no.
18: No. I don't think she ever had a solo, did she?
17: No, and that's telling. You know who did a lot of singing on the Spice Girls? Melanie C, who is on the show with us after 5 o'clock
6: today.
17: Stop
6: it. Yeah.
18: Booyakasha. Now, Michelle Stevenson, you were a Spice Girl, are you not?
6: I was actually a Spice Girl, and it's an incredible story. I don't know if you want to hear it right now because it's very convoluted, but I was actually the fifth Spice Girl. I was. No, it's...
17: I don't believe it. You're from Bondi.
6: No, if you look up my name, Michelle Stevenson, you will find it says Spice Girl. I get requests all the time to do interviews. All the time.
17: What Spice are you? Newsy Spice?
6: No. So before they got famous, Michelle Stevenson was part of the Spice Girls. She dropped out. Emma Bunton took her place.
17: Oh,
6: and for the last 30 years.
18: So it's just a mistaken identity the entire time.
6: Oh, my God. I am up there, and now Germany has tracked me down. I just gained 20 German followers overnight.
17: Oh, congrats.
18: Yeah. 20,000?
6: 20.
18: Oh, 20. That's still good, yeah?
17: You're on it with the Bush Barbie. Yeah, she does that in her sleep. All right, what are we doing next?
18: Oh, big story. Blowing up the internet. There is an Australian superstar who has done something crazy with their kid, and everyone's divided.

0: Tuesday afternoon. It is Mitch Turi and Nikki Osborne driving you home.
1: Hey, Mitch. Mm-hmm. Parents have gone soft, don't you think?
0: I don't know. Parenting
1: nowadays.
0: No, I mean, I'm not a parent. I know you are, but I disagree. I mean, I was smacked. Can I say that? Is that?
1: Yeah, you can say that because your dad was a footy player and it absolutely makes sense. And also, it was of an era where that was the done thing. Hey, I spent many a year running away from that wooden spoon. I just happened to be faster than my dad, which would have been very hard for you. But
0: yes.
1: I feel in general, you know, that things are getting taken too far. You know, you've got people saying you've got to ask your baby for consent to change nappies. There's all this stuff going on. And, you know, the helicopter parents are everywhere. Like their kid falls over, grazes their knee. Oh, my God, I've got to go to emergency. Whereas me growing up, I don't know what it was like for you. But, you know, you learned how to swim. Your parents would chuck you in the surf. It was just like, in you go. You'll wash up.
0: Mm.
1: Everything was a little bit harder. And I think that you know, that gave us our Aussie grit.
0: That toughened us up a bit. Yeah, I think
1: I'm saying that to you and you were like the most urban, uber, fashionable guy ever.
0: Yeah, but so what does that make you think? I was raised with a silver spoon in my mouth.
1: Well, maybe. Were you?
0: My dad was a footy player and my mum works in finance, like not in financing, like she's a receptionist and she's bloody good at it. That was a tough upbringing for the Turis, but no, I didn't. No, my parents, my dad's the kind of guy that would watch me in my theatre production as a kid and he'd cry with how proud he was. Like, I wasn't pushed to do anything. I had a good upbringing, but I was smacked.
1: You were smacked.
0: Yeah.
1: But now, the reason why I'm saying this is because a very famous Australian, I'm just going to say it, Chris Hemsworth, you know, his kids, he's got them out and about. He's got them in the surf. He's got them on dirt bikes. And now he has controversially shown footage of his 14-year-old daughter, Indy, riding a bull at a rodeo. Listen to this.
2: Oh, here she is, champion bull rider. How you feeling, Indy?
3: Yeah.
2: Hey? Thinking, hang on, 7 seconds? Seven seconds?
3: Why seven?
2: Ten. Seven seconds.
3: Eight seconds.
2: What do I know?
0: Oh, so wait, you think he's pushing her on the bull?
1: No, I don't think he's pushy. I just think good on him. Like, there's uproar about this. People are like, you do not put a 14-year-old on a bull. But my theory is that a bull is safer than Instagram for a 14-year-old girl. And I'm like, yeah, let's go back to the good old days where your kids can ride wild animals and jump off bridges and do all of those things.
0: Wait,
1: they can ride electric scooters and go really fast.
0: Yeah, don't start me on the bloody e-bikes. I think a bull's safer than an e-bike, put it that way. You can't ride a bull on a footpath. I hate that. I go, get on the road, all right?
1: Yeah, but that's more dangerous for you as you're swanning along with your latte and your shopping bag.
0: You're painting a very negative image of me. I'll give back.
1: Sorry, I'm just trying to make this segment more interesting.
0: Yeah.
1: But, I mean, 2410, do you think that parents are going soft or should we be harping back to the good old days? You know. Maybe not the wooden spoon. I'm not talking about beating your kids up.
0: No.
1: But just, you know, baptism by fire, chucking them in the deep end.
0: Well, you've got two kids. Talk to us about how you parent your kids. Are they disciplined the old school way?
1: Well, yeah. Like, I feel like as parents, like the animal kingdom, you know, if a little cub does something naughty, they get a little nip.
0: Right.
1: I feel like we're forgetting the basic primal instincts of instilling fear into our children. But also, you know, my kids, yeah, I throw them in the surf. Yeah, I make them do things that are scary. I make them, you know, snorkel because even though they don't want to do it, I'm like, no, you got to do it. You got to do all of these things because otherwise we're going to have a bunch of soft ninnies and if we go to war, who's going to fight for us?
0: Well said. Well, no, I'm with you. Well said. But they can be tech. Like your boys are with iPads. Have you given them iPads or did you withdraw the iPads?
1: Yeah, no, they've got iPads, but also jet skis.
4: 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Let's go. Nova. Melbourne traffic. Nova 100.
5: Good afternoon. A breakdown on the Tuller Freeway outbound before Boulevard in the left-hand lane. There's flooding on the Ring Road and Altona bound at the ramp from Sunshine Ave and more flooding in South Wharf at Montague Street at the Westgate Freeway. There are lane closures in place. Otherwise, a slow run on the Hume Freeway both ways from Craigieburn Road and the Ring Road as well as outbound approaching Donnybrook Road. And the Ring Road is banged up at the Deer Park Bypass. Hey, have you tried Daniel's all-new savoury donut range yet? Rush into your participating Daniel's store today and grab your favourite. Daniel's love a first bite. A rainy afternoon and down to 15 tonight. Tomorrow a shower and 22. Right now it's 20 degrees on Melbourne's Nova 100.
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0: afternoon on Nova. Mitch Turi and Nikki Osborne with a bit of goss.
1: Mitch, please.
0: Nikki, I'm going to get you across the big celeb stories. You ready?
2: Yes, I'm ready because all I get is like cats and goat algorithms. So yeah, give me some goss.
0: I've seen your algorithm. It's just, it's full of inspirational quotes. For a very successful person, you get a lot of inspirational mantras on your page.
2: What? I know, and it's bad. I shouldn't reshare it because it makes it look like I've got problems. I shouldn't do that. I just like them. Oh, come on, Cheery. Moving on. Okay. Game of Thrones, what's happening?
0: Game of Thrones is heading to the movies, which I think is really cool. Warner Brothers have confirmed today that the franchise's first feature film will be coming to cinemas June 1st, 2029. It's titled Aegon's Conquest. It's going to tell the story of Aegon the Conqueror and his campaign to unite Westeros 300 years before the original series. This is cool.
2: Oh, this is brilliant. And I love a prequel because you can bring back all the... Actually, no, 300 years, they won't be alive.
0: No.
2: Or could they? There's witch magic and all of that stuff.
0: No, they won't do that. But what they love to do is like an ancestor. So like, you know, seven times twice removed Jon Snow's uncle, you know?
2: Yeah, but still hot. Or like Khaleesi, like find another hot blonde one. Like, crazy great aunt.
0: Have you ever auditioned for Game of Thrones? You could be Khaleesi's crazy great aunt.
2: I could. I think I'd be perfect for that.
0: In his outfit today, actually. Sorry, but you're wearing some sort of like a tribal crop top in Neapolitan colours.
2: Yeah, with rope around my neck. Now I just need some chains on my wrist and hook me up to, what's his name? Jason, what's his
0: Momoa,
2: face?
0: Jason Momoa. Yeah.
2: Wood.
0: You got the part. Oh, same. Aquaman.
2: I think this is brilliant that they're doing this, by the way, because bringing out to the cinema, it takes you back to the... like the Hobbit days or Lord of the Rings. It feels like a big event that everyone can buy merch and get excited about and we can do radio stories on.
0: Cinema keeps us busy. Cinema is back. The most young people are going to the movies in Australia than ever before. So
2: it's because they're not drinking.
0: I know. We can't afford to drink. It's $17 for I was going to say skinny bitch. That's all I drink, skinny bitches.
2: Oh, you drink skinny bitches?
0: Yeah. Vodka lime soda.
2: What else is your gossip?
0: Oh, yeah, sorry. No one wants to hear about my cocktail order. Silverchair have come out and said we are not performing at the NRL halftime show on the weekend. They posted to their Instagram saying, is this thing still on? Thanks to everyone who asked if we're playing before the game, but we're way too rusty. So sorry, no can do. We're not taking the stage, but we're going for the Knights. Go the Knights. But they've admitted that they weren't asked and they wouldn't do it because they feel rusty.
2: Love it. Man of his craft. As a comedian, when you're feeling rusty, you don't want to do a big gig. You don't want to get up and, like, botch a job. So I totally understand that. Also, what was the last song that Silverchair brought out? When was that?
0: Oh, they could just do this three times and I'd be stoked.
2: Three times?
0: Yeah. Or a medley. I know, I can't name the latest Silverchair. Do you think they're just living off royalties?
2: Probably.
0: Yeah.
2: I don't know what they're doing.
0: Neither do I. Well, not the halftime show, that's for sure. We still don't know. Apparently, it's just Jess Malboy and Kate Sabrina.
2: Stephen Amos?
0: Yeah.
2: John Stamos?
0: John Stamos.
2: No, he's an actor.
0: He's an actor. Imagine if it was John Stamos.
2: That'd be brilliant. Yeah, and then we'll bring out the four-year-olds on the sheep and then Ben Saboon will do a flip.
0: Yep.
2: And then Amy Shark will swim through in a tank, and then it'll be brilliant. It'll be brilliant. And Mel C can come.
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5: 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On the Westgate Freeway, a crash city-bound before Todd Road. The Princess Freeway has a collision city-bound before Corroy Creek Road. Otherwise, flooding on the Ring Road, Altonabout. At the ramp from Sunshine Ave, one lane is closed off. Don't miss the Formula One Moët and Shandon Australian Grand Prix 2027. 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A rainy afternoon and down to 15 tonight. Tomorrow showers and 22. Right now it's 14 degrees on Melbourne's Nova 100.
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0: Right, he's in the country in November. 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
16: Good afternoon. There's flooding in the Monash Freeway. Outbound at the entry from Heatherton Road, one lane is closed. Otherwise, on the Princess Freeway, a crash heading citybound before Corroy Creek Road, and more flooding on the Eastern Freeway outbound after Elgar Road, as well as the Ring Road Altona bound. There's flooding there as well at the ramp from Sunshine Ave. One lane is closed off. And the Hume Freeway is banked up outbound from Craigieburn Road and through to the Ring Road. Ready to play by your own rules. 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A rainy afternoon and down to 15 tonight. Tomorrow showers and 22. Right now it's 13 degrees on Melbourne's Nova 100.
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15: It's 5:01. Good afternoon. I'm Michelle Stevenson. The Reserve Bank says buyers using the 5% deposit scheme are among the most likely to be in negative equity. More than 100,000 people have accused the program since its expansion to higher income earners of not helping them. The RBA says recent borrowers are the most likely to owe more than their house is worth amid falling property prices. Liberal leader Angus Taylor says many of these buyers are poorer as a result.
17: They've done their money. They've gone backwards since they've bought a house. This is the great Australian dream turning into a nightmare. And that's what we're seeing time and time again under this Labor government.
15: Hospitality businesses are warning they can't afford to absorb payment fees from banks as they are banned from charging a surcharge to customers. The government is defending the changes, though, saying those who already weren't adding a surcharge will actually save money and that the existing system was broken. An Aussie couple are among 174 passengers who survived a major incident aboard a plane on its way to Israel. Stephen and Carol Moss were caught up in the mid-air drama involving the Fly Dubai flight, in which the co-pilot stabbed his captain and tried to crash the plane. Now, aircrew and passengers struggled for half an hour to bring that plane under control and it landed safely. The Communications Minister has been named one of Time Magazine's top 100 most influential rising stars. Annika Wells was recognised for leading the federal government's social media ban for under 16s, as did our very own Whipper. Other jurisdictions, including the UK and the European Union, are now working towards implementing similar policies. And get this, guys, Sia is now 180 million dollars richer after selling half of her music catalogue, the Adelaide singer selling the 50% stake.
18: Wow, hold on. So, see, who'd she sell it to? Is there a buyer? Do we know?
15: Yeah, it's like there's always like these weird little firms so people can invest, like investment firms.
18: Right.
15: But imagine how many chandeliers she can actually buy now.
18: Yeah.
19: Oh, she'll be swinging from all of them.
15: So
19: I think 180 million. I think she's smart. She's been smart the whole way. She underplayed her identity so she could just be about her vocals, which was a good play. Then she's made absolute bank, teamed up with all the right DJs. So she's getting royalties here, there and everywhere. Came out with a banging video clip with a teenage dancer who could do everything, which was iconic. And now she's just going to go and buy a super yacht and hang out in the Med and just have her songs still going, playing endlessly while she just gets to, you know, have a nice time. But can I say, do you have the music, Mitch, the hero music?
18: Yeah,
19: I want to add something to the news.
18: Yeah, okay. Do you have permission from our
19: permission to add?
18: What are we our doing? Journalist?
15: Permission, granted.
18: Yeah, what do you need?
19: That I need a hero.
18: Yeah, I've got it.
19: Yeah, so this Air Dubai thing, it's come out, the identity of the captain who was stabbed.
15: I know.
19: Who staggered and managed to open the crew door to let everyone in.
15: When he was at multiple stab wounds.
19: Multiple stab
18: it
19: wounds.
18: Was Shrek.
15: Yeah.
19: And no, his name is Captain Schmidt Makha.
18: Yeah.
19: He's Indian. And he's a hero, and I just thought I'd flag that.
18: Oh, that's
19: good
18: just
19: on
18: a shout-out in the
19: Mitch.
18: News. Okay, great.
15: Thanks, Sue. Do you want to take my job over at 6 p.m.?
18: Hey, it's my cousin.
19: No, I'm not a Spice Girl. I can't do your job.
15: No, I do want to say, guess who sold their catalogue for the most money?
18: Oh, in history? Michael Jackson.
19: Michael Jackson?
15: No, Queen.
18: How much?
19: Oh.
15: $1.27 billion to Sony.
18: Wow. US. Wow, that's crazy.
15: I know.
19: I wonder how much their movie made. Bohemian Rhapsody, because that was a Sony movie, wasn't it?
15: Yeah.
19: Was it?
15: Well, they sold everything, and unfortunately, I mean, Freddie Mercury probably wouldn't have
18: made a cent.
15: Of that.
18: Yeah. Crazy. Yeah. All right, well, what an eventful news.
15: Okay, you're welcome, and feel free to take over at 6 p.m., Nikki Webb. I keep calling you Nikki Webster.
18: Nikki Webster.
19: You're dead to me now.
18: No. Moving on. I'm taking over. Here's what's on Nine News later tonight.
20: Thanks, Michelle. Hello, I'm Eliza Rugg. Hero passengers foil a hijacking after the co-pilot stabbed the pilot.
21: I was just sure I was going to die.
20: 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Public hospital doctors down stethoscopes.
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7: All right, let's get right into it. Mel C, Spice Girl, lives in Australia, got married in Australia. Her buddy husband's Australian. She's essentially an honorary Aussie, and she's on the show with us today. Are we excited for
8: so
7: a Spicy?
8: Excited. I mean, I work I'm out with so her excited. At the gym.
7: Yeah, Michelle works out with her at the gym, right?
8: Yeah, she laid down next to me to stretch, and I was like, this woman has a rig on her. I can't even compete.
9: Chris, can I ask how old she is?
7: I think they're all early 50s.
9: Mm. Yeah, because she's got a rig like a 14-year-old gymnast.
8: It's insane. Yeah. Zero fat.
7: She does.
8: Zero.
7: Well, I was in the back seat of a sweaty bus with her only an hour ago under Sydney Harbour Bridge.
8: Well, that's a vision.
7: Sweaty Spice. That's my name. She's 52, we can confirm. Mel C takes over Mitch Turi and Nikki Osborne on Nova straight after this. Tempest City. Thursday

0: Melanie C. Hello again.
1: Hello. How
0: it's
1: are
0: so
1: you?
0: So good to see you. Really
1: so
0: good.
1: So good to see you.
0: I
1: You're
0: adore
1: looking good, you,
0: you
1: know.
0: Thank you.
1: You look really well.
0: Thanks.
1: Yeah.
0: I'm going to take the glasses off. Hold on.
1: Yeah. Is oh, it? No, you look great.
0: Well,
1: you,
0: yeah.
1: Swatch skin.
0: Yeah. You know
1: you
0: what
1: do
0: I did?
1: You the Korean thing.
0: No, I didn't. I got the sperm.
1: You got the...
0: I got
1: you
0: the
1: You know
0: sperm.
1: It's supposed to be summon sperm, right?
0: That's what I did wrong.
1: Ah, okay.
0: Okay. That, and thank you to the cameraman.
1: Well, you know
0: yeah,
1: what?
0: It was really generous of him
1: well,
0: to offer.
1: Well, actually, this could be, we could be onto something.
0: We could.
1: I'm sure there's lots of sperm stuff flying
0: I'm
1: about.
0: Sure there is, yeah. In the backseat of a bus. Wouldn't be the first time.
1: We ooh, can't get stained.
0: Yeah, can we get a Tide pen? There's a bit of a stain under Melody's seat, everyone. No, I got the salmon sperm.
1: Yeah.
0: Have you had that?
1: I have.
0: And?
1: Yeah, I love it.
0: It's good.
1: I love it. Is it polynucleotides or is that something else?
0: I think it's different. I'm on the enzymes.
1: Okay.
0: Skin needling with enzymes,
1: yeah,
0: it works.
1: I've had lots of injections in my face.
0: Yeah.
1: I'm a big believer in them.
0: Yeah, but you look gorgeous.
1: I'm trying to stave away from the knife.
0: Yeah, yeah.
1: But it's calling my name.
0: Well, you know what they say? The deep plane facelift is what you're meant to get at like 38, 39.
1: Oh, shit, I've missed my window.
0: Yeah, I'm sorry. Well, you know, I could get one and report back.
1: Yes, okay,
0: yes,
1: yeah. I'll live vicariously through your facelift.
0: Well, you could, clearly.
1: Yeah.
0: They say you get it earlier now and you only need to get one. And if you do it before you get to your mid-60s, that's when it works.
1: Well, I love that. I mean, they're saying that, but we haven't got anyone who's been there and done that, you know what I mean?
0: Yeah, but they're all lying about it. Like, there would be people in their 30s that have had facelifts and they're not talking about
1: they're
0: it.
1: They're all at it.
0: Do you think?
1: Yeah.
0: Yeah, and there's one doctor doing
1: it's
0: all, do you think?
1: I think there's a few.
0: Mm. So you wouldn't do it?
1: Hell yeah.
0: Oh, you would do a facelift?
1: Yeah, I'm scared. I'm scared, though.
0: Yeah.
1: I'm scared. I mean, just surgery in general is scary, isn't it?
0: That's my phobia.
1: And you're messing with your face.
0: Yes, you're messing with your face. You've got one shot at it.
1: Yeah.
0: And it's the smallest change people notice. I mean, you notice the sperm in my face. But, you know, the little changes people pick up on.
1: And it's really expensive. And you can't go bargain on your chops.
0: No, you can't.
1: Do you know what I mean?
0: You can't haggle as well.
1: Yeah.
0: You know what I've looked into recently? The hair transplant.
1: Yeah, I know lots of people who've been really, really happy with it.
0: They're good.
1: You've got loads of hair.
0: Yeah. Look me up and down.
1: We've got a track, haven't we?
0: That's
1: already.
0: Fine. We'll get to, don't worry, we'll get to the Red Cross and the Uber bus. But yeah, I've got an all right hairline, as do you.
1: You've got an excellent hairline.
0: As do you.
1: Hairline.
0: Thank you for the compliments. This bus is bloody hot, I will just say.
1: Yes. That's maybe why we look so glowy.
0: Yeah, it's nothing to do with our, skincare. Yeah, we are. So we're in the Uber Australian Red Cross bus. So explain what you're doing, because it's for a very good cause.
1: Yeah, so it's the Uber Red Cross clothing drive.
0: Yeah.
1: And it happens every year. And basically, we rifle through our wardrobes, and we've all got this, right? We've all got so many clothes that we don't wear.
0: Yes.
1: You know, I'd say probably most of my wardrobe I don't wear anymore.
0: Yeah.
1: So it's lovely to have a clear out.
0: Yes, I agree.
1: Yeah, but then I always find I never get to the op shop. You know, the bags stay in the hall for like weeks, months on end.
0: Yep.
1: But Uber are changing that because you can get a courier service 17th of October and they will take all of the things, your pre-loved clothes, and they'll take them to Red Cross for you.
0: Oh, that's fantastic.
1: Yeah.
0: Because that's the hard part. I always put it in the boot of my car in a garbage bag. I'll fill up a garbage bag.
1: Me.
0: Yeah, I'll have them, or maybe it's an Aussie thing, but I'll fill up a garbage bag, I'll put it in the boot, and then I will just never drop it off to Vinny's.
1: Yeah.
0: Yeah, or the Red Cross.
1: So, you know, now all the hard work has been taken out of your hands.
0: They'll do it for you. Nova, driving you home. Let's go.
2: 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Melbourne traffic.
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4: 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On the Ring Road, Greensborough bound, a breakdown before Airport Drive in the middle lane. There's reports of a crash on the Hume Freeway outbound before the Beveridge exit. Heavy delays back to Donnybrook Road. And a crash in Canterbury at Canterbury Road and Highfield Road. All traffic is sharing two lanes. Score a win at Dan Murphy's. 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A rainy afternoon and down to 10 tonight. Tomorrow showers and 22. Right now it's 13 degrees on Melbourne's Nova 100.
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0: Teddy Swims, Mr. Know-It-All, Thursday Arvo, Mitch Turi, and Nikki Osborne for the drive home. Fitzy Whipper and Kate back on air live next week.
1: Now, Mitch, I have not been on the dating scene for some time, 21 years.
0: Okay.
1: Let's say, yes. And you've been taken for 3 years now. You've been off the market.
0: Yep.
1: But speaking to a lot of my friends who are single, they are finding the traditional ways, well, when I say traditional, that's now like Tinder and Bumble and Grindr.
0: Yeah.
1: They're finding that is becoming too hard to find a decent partner. They're also finding that it's too hard to go out at night. It's too much investment when it could be a dud date. Like, you know, you've got to get all dolled up.
0: Yeah.
1: You've got to go from work. You've got to go there and you've got to sit through a full meal.
0: You've got to pay for it as
1: well. You may not like this person. You've got to pay for it as well. It's expensive and it can be very costly when within 2 minutes you're like, nah, he's a gronk. So Bondi, a cafe in Bondi is starting something, and I've got to say, I am on board.
0: Mm.
1: It is a pre-workday breakfast singles mixer. So people, now don't roll your eyes. I know you're just imagining active wear and protein smoothies and everyone's drinking matcha.
0: It's like
1: matcha
0: run
1: before
0: clubs.
1: I catch her. Yeah, no, but it's different because I think it's great. Because, first of all, if they're a dad, you can be like, well, I've got to go to work. See ya.
0: Okay, I get that.
1: Secondly, you're going to see people in an honest light, like literally, it'll be daylight. So, you know, all the smoke and mirrors, too much makeup, you know, all the dresses, the scaffolding, all of that, that people won't have time to do that. So you're going to see people in their raw state. And I just think there's something nice about chatting to someone in daylight without all the expectation, because you'll just hit off. No, you're not on board.
0: I'm not on board. I think my brain isn't on. I'm not a morning person, and maybe that's why. But my brain isn't on until it's got to be 10, past 10:30 a.m. I won't be my best. And also coffee breath, and like think of when the mid-morning poo hits you and you're in the middle of a date.
1: Well, there's again, so that could be a good excuse to do a runner.
0: To get out, yeah.
1: Sorry, oh, the chai hit, bye. You
0: maybe.
1: Say, you know, I think it's a good idea. Well, maybe even brunch. I would prefer to have a first date over brunch than dinner.
0: I don't know. These Gen Z kids go out and date. I don't mind going on a date. I don't mind going to dinner. That's how you find the love of your life, is to push yourself out of your comfort zone, right? So
1: yeah, I know. But I just think maybe it's because I'm a morning person.
0: Oh, you and love this. That's why. How did you meet your husband?
1: At the races.
0: Yeah.
1: And to be fair, we did go on a night date, but I found it really challenging because I get tired and I had to stay up till 3:57 a.m. before he kissed me, the idiot.
0: Get out.
1: But, yes, I was just sitting there looking at the clock going, come on, just make your move. But I think it's a good thing. 13, 24, 10. Yeah. I want some backup here because I know you're against it. You like all the romance and the candlelight, but
0: date,
1: you do that on the second date when the spark's there. It's like it's a forced meet cute. Mm. It's like, you know, our eyes locked over cornflakes, and then we had a chat and realized that we want to buy in the same suburb.
0: That's not. I don't think that's a great story for the kids. I don't think there's any romance in it. I think it takes out all the, because the best part about a date is, Nikki, is because we're adults. You have a date. Maybe have a drink, and it's nighttime. And what happens at nighttime? You both end up in the same apartment.
1: Yes, but that can be scary too. Or if it's a dud one, you've got to go home on your own. Like as a female, leaving a date with a dude who could be quite dodgy, that can be quite intimidating as well.
0: Yeah.
1: So, yeah, I'd rather just hop. I was about to say hop on the bus. What am I called? Bloody bus.
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5: A crash in Canterbury at Canterbury Road at Highfield Road. All traffic is sharing two lanes. Otherwise, in Berwick, a crash at Clyde Road southbound after Reserve Road. Lilydale has a collision at Main Street near the rail line. Caulfield East has a bit of flooding at Queen's Avenue. It's closed both ways. At Normanby Road, you can use Grange Road instead. Otherwise, the Monash Freeway is flooding as well at the entry from Heatherton Road. Spotlight's over $30 million clearance sale is on now. Hurry into Spotlight while stocks last. 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Sale ends Tuesday, 6 October 2026. Showers this evening and down to 11 degrees. Tomorrow it's 23 and showers as well. Right now it's 12 degrees on Melbourne's Nova 100.
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0: did.
1: Oh, congratulations, Byron, on... Well, we didn't give him anything. Oh, we can give him a prize.
2: Yeah, give him something.
1: Yeah, what do we want to give him?
2: Yes. Let's not send him to Shaun the Sheep. Let's send him to Archie's. Brothers. He can go on a date to Archie Brothers.
1: Yeah, $250 bucks. Byron, Nikki and I are going to shout your next date. We'll give you $250 on the tab, and you call us back once you get lucky or you have a partner, and we want to hear.
3: That sounds great to me.
1: All right. Enjoy, buddy.
2: Excellent.
1: Thanks for listening.
2: Well,
1: that's
2: you.
1: Us. None, Nikki, for the day. We're out of here.
2: Oh, bugger.
1: I know.
2: I've had such a good time.
1: Me too. We had a Spice Girl. We spoke about dates. You looked hot in your little crop top.
2: Why, thank you very much. You're going to have to jump on our socials to see the outfit.
1: Ew.
2: I figure if we start wearing good fits, people might start hopping on the socials.
1: Maybe. All right, we'll head on over to see, Nikki's assets.
2: I put my breast assets forward.
1: You certainly do. Goodbye.
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12: On the Ring Road, Greensboro bound, there's flooding near Furlong Road. Two right-hand lanes are closed. Over in Knoxfield, a crash at Stud Road northbound before Ferntree Cully Road in the left-hand lane. A crash in Bundoora Plenty Road outbound before Mount Cooper Drive. In Berwick, a crash at Clyde Road southbound after Reserve Road. Two lanes are closed off. Caulfield East has flooding at Queens Avenue, has closed both ways at Normanby Road. Otherwise, on the Eastern Freeway, there's more flooding outbound after Olga Road. Delays are back to the Chandler Highway. 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A rainy night and down to 10 degrees. Tomorrow it's 23 and showers. Right now it's 12 degrees on Melbourne's Nova 100.
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14: Hello, I'm Michelle Stevenson. The PM is denying claims many borrowers using its 5% deposit scheme are now in negative equity. Labor says more than 100,000 first home buyers have accessed the program over the past year. The opposition, though, claims many of those buyers now owe more than their home is worth as property prices tumble. But Anthony Albanese argues the issue was worse under the former coalition government.
15: There are less people in negative equity now from the latest figures than there were under the former government around 2000 during the last decade.
14: A key industry group has accused the ATO of hypocrisy following its decision to stop accepting credit card payments. The move comes after the Reserve Bank scrapped surcharges on Visa, FPOS and MasterCard payments. The Chamber of Commerce and Industry says the tax office only informed them of the change today. Well, federal police have issued an urgent warning over email scams after stopping nearly $465 million from being taken by cybercrims. Authorities warn hackers are hijacking email chains to steal payments documents like property deposits and commercial invoices. Aussies and businesses are being encouraged to verify bank details over the phone before transferring funds. The Roosters and Knights have come face-to-face for the final time before Sunday's grand final. They've appeared at the NRL's FanFest in Sydney. And Sean Diddy Combs is apparently heading back to solitary confinement amid claims he's been receiving VIP treatment. Word is the disgraced rapper has been living it up with premium liquor, phones, pizza and massages. Now let's see what's happening on Nine News.
11: Thanks, Michelle. Hello, I'm Eliza Rugg. Hero passengers foil a hijacking after the co-pilot stabbed the pilot.
16: I was just sure I was going to die.
11: Paywall strike. Public hospital doctors down stethoscopes.
17: The fatigue is enormous. The stress is enormous.
11: And Victoria's new property transparency laws. What you need to know.
18: We can still deliver a great auction outcome.
11: Don't worry, you haven't missed the news. You can start over on Nine Now.
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22: 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So at 6 o'clock, six of the best songs from Nova Boy Jams. If you don't have the Nova Player app, you get stations like Nova Boy Jams on there. Good music coming up. Like, if you like Kanye West, if you like Jennifer Lopez, she is so close to number one tonight. It's insane. And we're kicking it off. Number six, so good. Destiny's Child, Independent Woman, now on Nova.
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0: for the last 15 minutes thinking, you know what, I really like the music they're playing at the moment. That's because these are the 6 biggest songs you'll get on Nova Boy Jams, which is a little mini station you can get on the Nova Player app. So I'm in the middle of my countdown. The 6 hottest songs, we've done 3. The next 3, oh my God, there is a song in there that I haven't heard in the last 15 years, but I'm going to play it with volume at 100. It's after this. Stand by.
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3: 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In Knoxfield, a crash at Stud Road northbound before Ferntree Gully Road. Over in Caulfield East, there's flooding at Queen's Avenue. It's closed both ways in Normanby Road. More flooding on the Eastern Freeway outbound after Elgar Road. Delays are back to the Chandler Highway. 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Powerball's massive $40 million draw is on tonight. 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A rainy night and down to 12 degrees. Tomorrow is showers and 23. Right now it's 11 degrees on Melbourne's Nova 100.
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2: 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Flooding affecting traffic on the Eastern Freeway outbound after Elgar Road delays back to Burke Road. In Caulfield East, there's flooding on Queens Avenue. It's been closed off in both directions at Normanby Road. Use Grange Road instead. There's a pole down after a crash in Narre Warren on Fullard Road at Narre Warren Cranbourne Road. The right-hand lane closed in both directions. We all want our kids to be safe, but many aren't enough to fill a stadium every year. 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Search Stadium of Hope. Melbourne weather, rain tonight down to 12. Tomorrow, a possible morning storm and showers, 19 that's up. Right now in the city, it's 12 degrees on Melbourne's Nova 100.
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17: Good evening. Take care in the wet conditions out there. There's flooding affecting traffic in Caulfield East. Queens Avenue has been closed off in both directions. At Normanby Road, use Grange Road instead. A car fire causing delays in Clayton on Clayton Road southbound at the rail line. On the Westgate Freeway, slow city bound from the Balti through the Burnley Tunnel. Also outbound over the bridge onto the Princess Freeway past Corroy Creek Road. On the Monash Freeway, slow outbound from Turak Road to Warragul Road, then again from Stab Road to the Princess Highway, and works in Brunswick. Moreland Road closed between Cameron Street and Sydney Road. We all want our kids to be safe, but many aren't. Enough to fill a stadium every year. Get your seats in the Stadium of Hope for a safer future for every child. Search Stadium of Hope. Rain tonight down to 12. Tomorrow, a possible morning storm and showers, 19 the top. Right now, 12 degrees on Melbourne's Nova 100.
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2: Caulfield East, Queen's Avenue remains closed in both directions at Normanby Road after flooding. You're best to use Grange Road instead. Clayton, a car fire on Clayton Road southbound at the rail line, causing delays in both directions. Newport, flooding on Blackshaws Road near Melbourne Road. We've also got flooding on the Ring Road, Altona bound ramp from Sunshine Avenue, closing one lane, causing some heavy delays. The Hume Freeway is though outbound from Craigieburn Road through to Donnybrook Road. 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Ask how. Showers tomorrow, we've topped to 17. Tonight it'll get down to 12 degrees. Right now it's 12 degrees on Melbourne's Nova 100.
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0: we say a big 25th happy birthday to one of Kylie Minogue's most iconic albums, the Fever album. 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
29: 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Hello, nice to meet you if we haven't already. My name is Matty Rowe. Thursday night, I get you across the biggest Australian music news headlines, like Troye Sivan is a part of the Times Magazine Top 100 Most Influential People of 2026. They dropped that list today. Plus, Sia has sold half her music catalogue for $260 million. Ridiculous. And she sold it to Bjorn from ABBA. That's not a joke. Also, I need to sound the Oz Music emergency alarm. Silverchair are back. Silverchair are back after their 15-year hiatus. The boys are back. Everything you need to know on the Oz Music Show in the next 15. Guy Sebastian first. This is Nova.

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1: 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We celebrate 25 years of that album next. Tame Impala now. This is Nova with Lou.

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18: 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Fever Dream playing in the next 15. We're going to throw it back with Britney next, but first, Olivia Rodrigo.

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0: Evacuate the Dance Floor. I mean, that's the most perfect song for this next chat because we want you to evacuate every time, anytime you see Ricky or Alex Warren perform.
1: This is just, you are hamming this up too much. Just because one person said they do something, it doesn't mean it applies to all.
0: You and Alex Warren.
1: Okay, we don't have this in common.
0: You have something, I think.
1: Yeah, we're both singers. There you go. Boom.
0: You have something I'm going to tell you something.
1: No, I don't have something in common with him. He brought out Robert Irwin in Brisbane to press the big giant confetti button last night.
0: Did he?
1: Yep. Is that what you want me to talk about?
0: Well, you and Robert Irwin are friends.
1: Friends.
0: Showbiz friends.
1: Boom. Showbiz friends. Okay. You know what? I always say this. I always tell people you got to sing from your butthole. I always say it.
0: Is that what you give? Is that the advice you give the young, bright-eyed Australian
1: Pretty
0: Idol
1: much.
0: Contestants?
1: Sing like you have to sing from.
0: Hey, Kesha you have Kalani, to sing from your butthole.
1: Deep in your guts. Sing from like deep in your soul.
0: Okay.
1: And the deepest place I can think of to say verbally is your butthole.
0: Mm.
1: Alex Warren has said that he farts heaps on stage.
2: I fart on stage a lot.
3: Really?
2: Yeah. Well, because as you sing, you're clenching your butt. If you're singing healthily, at least, you oftentimes need to get the power from somewhere. And that power comes from thrusting your butt. And so as you're walking on stage, you're obviously clenching as well.
3: This
2: and
3: is
2: you're
3: everything.
2: Bound to get some movement over
1: okay.
2: there.
1: Okay. You're not bound to get movement, Alex. You're not bound.
0: So are you
1: because if
0: tooting
1: you have
0: up a storm on stage?
1: I'm not.
0: What about when you're on the harbour last night?
1: No.
0: On stage
1: no,
0: on the boat?
1: No,
0: were you
1: when
0: just
1: I was on stage last night, I did not. No, because the band is behind me.
0: Yeah, but it's like on a plane. A plane fart is almost like the most liberating thing ever because no one knows it's you.
1: Everyone knows.
0: No, they don't. You can't hear it. You can't smell it.
1: I have sat on a plane next to you when you think no
0: like
1: one knows
0: symphony
1: it's
0: in
1: you.
0: My
1: and I'm
0: jeans.
1: Like, that is.
0: I fly too far. How many times did you fart on stage?
1: Not once.
0: Oh, ever?
1: Not once.
0: Ever.
1: Not once.
0: Come on,
1: no,
0: ever.
1: No, because you're never quite sure, you know what I mean? Ricky Lee and Tim.
4: Ricky Lee and Tim. On Nova. Please welcome Sienna Spyro.
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6: Jodie and Hazy. In the
3: morning. Very special day. Very special day.
0: Mm-hmm.
3: Oh, it's my wife's birthday.
0: Oh, happy birthday, beautiful Cara, you immaculate woman. We love you.
3: Good stuff, Cara. Pushing 40. Oh.
0: Why did you have to do that?
3: Oh, should I not have said that?
0: No.
3: But we're celebrating it, aren't we?
0: She's not going to be happy about that. You're off to a very bad start.
3: Well, I was off to an even poorer start yesterday.
0: Oh, God.
3: So we, a couple of days ago, did a thing called In-Laws from Hell.
0: Yes.
3: Mm-hmm. Can I just sort of rearrange that just for a second? I have the best mother-in-law.
0: Yes.
3: Like possible.
0: Okay.
3: And I will admit this now because this is an open space and I feel very, very comfortable and safe. So thank you guys. Each and every year I get on routine two messages from my mother-in-law.
0: I can only imagine what they're saying.
3: One is the day before my anniversary to Cara.
0: Mm-hmm.
3: And the other one is the day before Cara's birthday.
0: Yes.
3: And unfortunately, most years, when I say most years, every year, it is a reminder to kick myself into gear and get ready for that next day because it has slipped through the cracks somehow because, you know, everything's happening. It's just, oh, you know, I don't even know what date it is. And on top of that as well, my mother-in-law

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0: Matt and Sean.
1: Yes, we're rocked, I say, by the news that Dyson are bringing out an $800 toothbrush.
2: It films you?
1: It films, yes. Yeah. So it films
2: inside your mouth,
1: and it detects the gaps between teeth, and then puts little jets of mouthwash in there to clean them out. Like, so you don't have, it's like water flossing, hydro flossing, basically. But also, it's $800, and you can watch it doing its thing on an app while you're doing it because it's got a camera.
2: That is so weird. I didn't know there was an actual Dyson family. That you read out James Dyson.
1: He's the guy.
2: That's pretty cool.
1: It's his company. He's doing all right for himself, I imagine.
2: Would have thought so.
1: At $800 a pop. It did make us wonder who buys like really crazily expensive things, even though there's obviously a cheaper and more basic alternative that gets the job done. Because our teeth aren't falling out of our heads. We've been doing okay so far.
2: Not at the moment. Deborah.
1: Hello.
2: Morning.
3: Yeah, hi.
1: Now, Deb, this isn't you, right? You want to be very clear. It's someone else.
3: Yeah, there's someone else. I do cleaning, and the lady I clean for, she's actually, I think Dyson, it's a Kirby, and she bought that 30 years ago, and it's still going strong.
2: Wow, that's good value then. Think about that. 30 years worth.
3: Yeah, well, she spent so much money on it, you know, like because it was HP or something, and she was telling me, and I thought, oh, my goodness, but I'll tell you what, lugging that thing around, it's terribly heavy. I don't know how she's 86, and I think, wow, and she can still use that thing.
1: She doesn't. She 86. Gets you to do the cleaning.
3: She didn't want to get it.
2: 86
3: She didn't want to get it at the time.
2: Yeah.
3: Her husband wanted her to buy it, and she did, but it was the best thing they could have done.
1: Yeah. You're getting your money's worth if it lasts that long. So I guess, yeah, that's worth it.
2: Yeah, well, they're supposed
1: initial
2: to be.
1: Initial outset. But
2: yeah, they're supposed to be.
1: Cost per use.
2: Yes. It all comes down, doesn't it?
1: It does, doesn't
2: years.
1: It? Thanks so much, Deb.
2: Thanks, Deb.
1: Ellie's in Mandog Love. Hello. Who's been spending too much money on something?
4: So it's my fiancé, and he's a routine culprit for this.
1: Mm-hmm.
4: So he also got a Dyson vacuum that shines a green light, and he vacuums in the dark so he can see all the particles.
1: Yes.
4: He bought a coffee machine for myself that he doesn't drink, because he doesn't drink coffee, because it had fancy buttons on it.
1: Wait, so that's...
4: He bought a top-of-the-line TV that does everything a normal TV would.
1: Yeah.
2: Oh, yeah, yeah, yeah.
1: Let's go back to the coffee machine. Now, he bought it. He insisted on buying it. You didn't want it, per se. You're like, I'm...
4: I picked a much cheaper version.
1: Okay, so you said, I'll just have a basic one. He bought you a very expensive coffee machine, and he doesn't even drink coffee.
4: No, taste the taste of it.
1: That's amazing.
2: He's quality.
1: Yeah, he's a quality,
2: quality guy.
1: Yeah. Do you know how much that coffee machine cost?
4: I think it cost him just under $2,000, and the one I picked was like $600.
2: Well, that's
1: that's right. So once he finds out about this Dyson toothbrush, he's going to be on board, do you reckon?
4: I don't know. More of a bee purchase, that one.
1: Yeah. Oh, okay, there we go. It's irresistible. I tell you what,
2: get your money's worth with a Dyson.
1: Yeah, don't you? This isn't an ad for Dyson,
2: nah,
1: by the way.
2: But
1: they're not giving us anything.
2: James Dyson, worth about $15, $16 billion.
1: Yeah, so he's doing all right for himself.
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0: Nova.
1: Now, I know the Commonwealth Games are over, but it's a little story has emerged from the Commonwealth Games that we didn't really, wasn't really on the radar at the time, but this is a tragic tale. Aussie athlete Sienna Newton, she's a long jumper. She was in the, she's a para athlete in the women's T38 long jump at the Comm Games.
2: Outstanding, love it.
1: So her backstory is she's just 19. She's only a kid. It was her first Commonwealth Games, obviously.
2: Oh, how exciting.
1: And she survived brain cancer, which has left her with, that's why she, the T38 impairment, so that she, and part of that is that she's lost some of the use of one of her hands.
2: Okay.
1: They jump six jumps in the long jump. So you've got six opportunities to get your best jump.
2: That's really exhausting, by the way.
1: Yeah, right. And in her fifth jump, she jumped a personal best.
2: Oh.
1: And she's like, and she was sitting in fifth position. She thought, I'm on fire. I'm jumping really well. Best form of my life. Amazing. Next round comes. Sienna can't get her pants off. She'd put the trackies on.
2: Don't you do it with clothes on? It's just the noodle Commonwealth Games.
1: Because it's cold and there's, you know, the rest of the field are jumping.
2: Yeah.
1: But when it got to, like, there were two or three jumpers before her, she thought, I better take my trackie dacks off,
2: get
1: ready to jump.
3: Stay warm.
1: She couldn't get them off. She couldn't. You know how when you take your trackie dacks off over your shoes and they get stuck?
2: Yeah.
1: That's what happened to her. And they got stuck on the spikes. She couldn't get them off. And so everybody's trying to help her. The clock is ticking. You have a time limit. You can't just sit around and take forever. You've got a certain amount of time to get up there and start your jump. She didn't make it.
3: Oh, no, the more you panic, the slower
1: correct.
3: You get.
2: Yes.
3: Yeah.
1: And everybody was trying to help her. They were literally ripping the pants off. And she's like, and she kind of then ran to the line to start her run-up, but she wasn't even at her right run-up point. You know how they measure it out? They have a marker and everything. And so then she just gave up.
2: She was late to her last long jump.
1: She couldn't get her tracking jacks off.
2: That's a tough one.
1: I know.
2: A lot of people don't believe stories like that.
1: No, that's right. And on the commentary, they were saying, it's the athlete's responsibility to be ready to jump. And she's like, yeah, I get that. I've learnt my lesson. But also, it wasn't just what they showed on TV. She said she was trying to get them off for way longer. What they showed on TV was when the people started helping her, but she was trying way before that. And she's just like, embarrassing.
3: How do you explain that to people, for the next 4 years?
1: I couldn't get my pants off. And once they're halfway off, because you go, maybe just jump in your pants then.
2: Yeah.
1: But they were half off, so you can't jump in your pants when they're wrapped around your spike.
2: Yeah,
3: in a few weeks' time, she'll have that story down pat. She'll know the best way to tell it in the fastest, most efficient
1: way. The poor kid. Like, imagine from now on, she's just going to, I don't know, wrap a towel around her or something, like something that's easy to get off.
2: Telling the truth about a story sometimes doesn't always pay off because people go, come on. So it's best off saying something else sometimes.
1: Yeah, 100%.
2: I do love the truth about those stories.
1: Yes. About being late.
2: Yes, Joel.
1: You're the person we know who's late the most often.
3: All the time. And this morning it was because of the lady in the reception at the gym. But I can't, I want to blame her, but I am blaming her actually. I've said to Jack, because Jack works there, so we've got to get rid of Jasmine.
2: She's
3: slow making my smoothie every time I have to ask her. Because I pre-booked it before the gym. It's a fancy gym. They're meant to make it while you, so it's there as you come out. Lined up every time. And what smoothie is it? What do you reckon it is, babe? The anti-hit. I get it every single time. You see me every day. And then she goes over to serve some stranger that comes in off the street to ask for directions. There's already someone serving him, but she has to go over and help as well. I can see it in the blender. She could just put it in the cup and give it to me.
2: Press the button.
3: I know. It's blended already. Oh. Just put it in the cup and give it to me.
1: In Jasmine's defence, she took a job as a receptionist and now she's making smoothies. Very angry people.
3: Oh. I'm really nice because I'm like, no, it's fine. You've got all the time in the world. No, one Uber just cancelled. It's all good.
0: Nathan.
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0: and Susie O'Neill.
1: Right now, I could be late to the party on this, but have you seen in some Woolies, I don't know about Coles, but in some Woolies, they have the new Scan and Goes? I used it yesterday in my local one at Ashgrove.
2: No, I haven't seen that.
1: So what it does is, because some of the trolleys you'll start to see, they now have a holder for like an iPad.
2: Okay.
1: And so you go into the Woolies, you grab an iPad, you plug it in.
2: You watch a movie as you're going around.
1: What
3: do you do with it?
1: So you can put your bags, your shopping bags in your trolley, and you scan your items as you go, and it adds it to the iPad, adds it to your order, and you bag yourself as you're going, and you can see how much you're spending as you're rolling through, right? Then when you get to the checkout, it just saves time. Because then when you get to the checkout, you scan the iPad onto the, like, the self-serve checkout. It's already got your full order. You tap your card and you're good to leave.
3: So how do they work out? Is it a weight thing?
1: There's no weight needed. You literally. So
2: how do they test you're not stealing?
3: How do you know you're not stealing?
1: Well, for fruit and they say they use the cameras. There's camera, I believe, on the iPad, but there's also they use the cameras in the shopping centre.
2: Yeah.
1: For fruit and veg, you still need to go. You know, near the fruit and veg, they have the scales. So you basically just go weigh your fruit and veg, scan that you're doing
2: old
1: that.
2: Old school. Do you remember doing that in the olden days?
1: Yeah.
2: Really, really, really olden days?
1: Yeah.
3: I remember seeing your mum do it.
2: Yeah.
3: Same.
2: I probably would have seen my mum do it. Yeah, when you weighed your own fruit and veg. Yeah.
1: It's hanging. No, it's not hanging. That's gone.
2: I haven't heard of this, but I really like it because you don't have to double dip. You don't have to, like, pack your trolley and then pack your bag,
1: yes,
2: and then everything gets squashed up and blah, blah, blah, and you've got to put the right order.
3: So if you had those brown bags, you'd have them all set in the trolley, ready to go.
1: And then you stack it yourself.
3: I can see a picture.
2: And put all your heavy ones at the bottom. Set it out neatly as you go along.
1: As you do it. And so you see, it's like that.
3: Yes,
1: and then you can see how much you're spending as you're going
2: which
1: is very fascinating. Like, you see how quickly it builds up the money.
3: Yeah, I could get around that.
2: I have noticed even by scanning your own shopping, you see what things cost, especially fruit and vegetables.
1: Yeah.
2: Don't you reckon? Because you're like, oh, banana costs blah, blah.
1: I spent like $7 on bananas yesterday.
2: Yeah.
1: And I was like, what? So it's at Ashgrove and Indro. I believe Capera and Logan Home Woolies are launching today, and they're going to start bringing it out. So you'll see, the trolleys have the little like black iPad sort of case holder. As you go into the right, you'll see a bunch of iPads there. And then you just take one out, put it on. You need a Woolies rewards card. It links to that too as you're doing it.
2: People are either Woolies or Coles people, aren't they? And I'm actually a Coles lady. I don't know why. I just always, because the shopping centre I go to, there's Coles and Woolies right next to each other.
1: Yeah. Oh, so you can literally choose either.
2: I can choose either at Indooroopilly Shopping Town. And for some reason, I just always go to Coles. I wonder why they're doing it. It would almost take this to get me to
1: Move over.
2: Switch over for a bit.
3: I couldn't give a rat. Honestly, I'm the guy that goes to those ones at the corner of the street that, you know,
1: it won't affect you
3: seven times as much.
1: Yeah, you'll Uber
3: just convenience.
1: It. Yeah, yeah.
3: Pure convenience.
1: I must admit, like, there was an older guy yesterday using it at mine. It's going to confuse some people. This older guy had bagged all his items, but he hadn't scanned anything.
2: Oh.
1: He thought he did it automatically. So then when he got there, he was blowing up at the casual staffer at Woolies.
3: Oh, he did this?
1: Yeah.
2: Right. Without scanning it.
1: He just thought it automatically scanned as you put it in.
3: Well, I mean, that technology does exist now. Not at Woolworths, but I know in bars, there's one at the MCG where you literally grab your beers.
2: Really?
3: And cameras just know how many you're taking. You just walk out. You tap your card as you go in, and then that happens, yeah.
1: It's pretty cool.
2: That's fun.
1: Anita's called in out of Southport, 13, 24, 10, if you want to get involved. Anita, have you used this or have you seen this?
4: I have not used it, but I work near the Robina Town Shopping Centre. I've got a shop there. And one of the ladies that was working there that I've come to know, she's turned around and she said that these iPads are a great idea, but people have got sticky fingers and they leave the case for the iPad but take the whole iPad with them.
2: Does it work as a normal iPad when you take it home?
3: Well, they're still in the iPads.
4: I've got no idea why you would take it, because I don't know, unless you were computer savvy, how you would be able to change all the information to make it as an iPad. It was really strange how she was telling me. It was some young person that just ended up handing everything in but decided they were too busy at the counter to see what was going on, and when they turned around there was no iPad, but there was just a case.
3: So that's the problem with us. Mum says it's like giving cream buns to pigs. Like, we just can't. Like, it's the same as those driverless cars.
1: If you have
3: them in the valley, we're going to be spewing all over them. There'll be people trying to take the steering wheel. Maybe we're just not ready for this technology.
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6: I've never really got the wedding of the head tradition.
7: The wedding of the head, like as have in a the baby beer, and get on the beers after.
6: Yeah, like I just...
8: It's a celebration.
6: I know, but like, you know, mum's just, you know, had the baby and now dad goes out on the piss with his mates.
8: Oh, I don't think you... I mean,
7: when you're in the hospital, I'm assuming the mum's very happy to get some rest, right?
8: Yeah.
6: Yeah, you still need to be there.
8: As soon as my niece was pushed out, I was there with sushi, soft cheese and champagne. That's all my sister-in-law
6: sushi,
8: wanted.
6: Sushi, soft cheese and champagne.
8: Yes. That is the ultimate new mum platter.
6: There you go, everyone.
8: Because you can't have soft cheese and sushi.
7: Sushi, soft cheese and
8: champagne.
7: Champagne.
6: No, but the champagne's for her, not you.
7: Oh.
8: No, okay. You can have soft cheese and sushi all you like, Clint. It's for the mom.
7: Oh, okay.
8: They can't have raw fish. Okay, they can't have sushi, soft cheese and champagne.
7: Okay, the three S's.
8: Welcome to the world, baby. This is for mom.
6: The hospital we had Felix in.
8: What do they want when they push out a child? What's the first thing you want?
6: Well, Lou got them to wheel in the food trolley while we're still in the birthing suite.
7: What?
6: Because she'd been in labour for 48 hours. She was starving.
8: She's got so much extra room now, too.
6: Like, and the baby came out, and I reckon in the space of 90 seconds to 2 minutes, it was like, get me that lasagna.
7: What's on the trolley? Like, as in the one they've got in the plane?
6: Yeah, similar, yeah.
8: Like they were
6: like, the food trolley's outside.
7: Got the chicken, the bag,
8: I wouldn't want the hospital food. I'd be like, go and get me some Uber
7: Eats. Go get me a Whopper.
8: Order some sort of Nobu spicy tuna crispy rice situation.
6: Yeah, we're still in the birth suite. I didn't want bloody Pablo on a scooter walking in with the Uber Eats bag.
8: Yeah, that's fine.
6: Okay.
8: Yeah, nah, champagne, soft cheese.
6: Okay. The hospital we had Felix in Brisbane was a brand new maternity hospital.
8: The Mater? Is it the Mater?
6: No, it was Green Slopes at the time. And so all the beds were like queen beds and they had little bar fridges in the room.
8: Oh,
6: like
8: that's
6: at a hotel.
8: Awesome. Yeah.
6: I was like, this is living.
7: Well, that's, you got to put your Coke Zero somewhere.
8: Well, when my sister-in-law had a baby, it was the 21st of December. And so she wasn't allowed, she had, I don't know, jaundice or something that makes them stay for an extra day. Yeah. So she wasn't allowed out till Christmas morning. So Paul and I were in there with our sushi and our soft cheese and our champagne watching carols by candlelight.
7: Oh,
8: I was having a wow of a time. The baby was in the little solarium thing.
6: No, they
8: put them under the light.
7: Yeah. A midi crib,
6: not a solarium.
8: That looks like a mini solarium.
6: Yeah, it's not a solarium.
8: Solarium for doll's house, but it's not a solarium.
6: Not a solarium. A midi crib.

0: So what we're seeing right there is Robert Irwin got called up on stage with Alex Warren. He does it every night in his show, someone, and it's often someone from the crowd, sometimes a celebrity, gets up, hits the confetti gun. Now, if you keep watching, Robert Irwin then steals the show and starts doing the worm on the stage.
1: Well, here's the thing, though. Clint, well, you got to be the button boy.
2: No.
1: We've got to get
0: him. He's doing the worm on the stage.
1: Oh, he moves well, Robert Irwin, because the issue is once you've hit the button, you need to stay on the stage and keep dancing.
2: Oh.
1: So you sort of become the centre of attention.
0: Yeah, so then he just took
1: I'm
0: over
1: like
0: and
1: a
0: did
1: daggy
0: the worm.
1: Dancer,
0: so.
3: I don't think, if you, God forbid, if you do hit the button, and I think you should try and do the worm, you won't be able to get up.
0: I mean, you don't even have a ticket at this stage, so the chances of you hitting the confetti gun are unlikely.
1: I'd do the Belmont Camelli. From,
0: well, you're going to have to practice it because right
1: campus.
0: Now you look like my dad in the 70s.
3: Guys, can we get a Alex Warren confetti button tomorrow in the studio for Clint?
0: Just so, because he's not going to get to do it.
3: He's not going to get to do it. Just to celebrate
0: just
3: Alex
0: the
3: Warren.
0: Confetti gun. We'll pretend.
3: No. We'll time the button. We'll get onto it like some sort of pyrotechnics
1: company. Our version
3: company.
1: Of the Alex Warren confetti button will be a few party poppers.
0: And then, yeah, that's fine. No. And then we'll tell you if we think you're up to scratch to be dancing on the stage.
1: Okay, I love it.
0: Because when's he in Melbourne? It's Saturday.
1: Friday, Saturday. Tomorrow.
0: Oh, my gosh.
1: We must do a welcome to Melbourne party.
3: This
1: can be our welcome to Melbourne confetti button Alex Warren.
0: Please tell me he's coming into the studio.
3: Just rolls off the tongue.
0: Because our producers have organised it as a surprise, I imagine.
1: Yes,
0: they're
1: saying.
3: Actually, guys,
0: very, very
3: you know what?
1: They're not giving anything away.
3: We've got a guest, the guest tomorrow.
0: Oh!
1: Do we?
0: Is it Alex Warren?
3: I could hear the producers laugh through the soundproof
0: glass.
3: They're
0: like, uh-oh.
3: They're like, oh, that's a good one.
0: Tune in, Melbourne. It might be Alex Warren.
1: We've got Warren from Wanturna.
0: We've got Alex and Warren. Hey, now another thing that dropped overnight, Jace.
3: Yep.
0: It's one of your faves, the New Heights podcast, Travis and Jason Kelsey. Now, there were many
3: I was listening to it on the way
0: about.
3: To work, but I only gotten 2 minutes in. Do they talk
0: Gee,
3: about the wedding?
0: A quick drive to work.
3: I forgot it dropped, sorry.
0: You hot-footed it here. Mm. So for the very first time, Travis Kelsey has spoken about his wedding to Taylor Swift.
1: Wow.
4: Interesting bit of the offseason. You're finally married.
5: It was just so magical, man. Got to give a special thank you to the Adam Sandler.
4: Oh, my gosh.
5: He has been the best person on this planet. For him to be up for getting ordained in the state of New York and marrying me and Taylor. And the way he did it, in the very, Sandman style, giving us more than we could have ever imagined in that moment, knowing that it was the biggest night of both of our lives. It was absolutely insane.
0: So he goes on to talk
1: That's
0: about
1: so
0: it a bit
1: cool.
0: more, but basically he just said it was the most fun night of his
1: Aren't
0: life.
1: Aren't they, they're besties because didn't Kelsey appear in Happy Gilmore too?
3: Yeah, he did.
0: Did he?
1: Yeah.
3: Yep. And he was a special guest on New Heights. And the Kelsey brothers love the Sandman.
1: He flashed the ring as well.
3: Oh, he did too.
0: Now, the other really interesting thing he talks about, because he is the hottest thing in town right now because he's a new face of Tommy Hilfiger. The campaign dropped yesterday. He's walking through that hotel in New York City and it's got like Peggy Goo is in it, Gigi Hadid is in it.
3: It's the hotel from Home Alone.
0: Yeah.
3: The Plaza.
0: Yeah, the Plaza. Frances Tyfel is in it. And do you remember when they got off the plane after the wedding? There was Taylor and Travis and the big white Samoyed.
1: Yes, I do remember.
0: And
1: yes,
0: all the articles were saying Travis Taylor and their alleged dog. Like,
3: that's right.
0: And everyone was like, why
1: alleged?
0: Because they just never confirmed they had a dog. And then it became
1: because she's a cat lady.
0: Yeah, she's not a dog lady, and she has been known to say, "I have never walked a dog."
1: Oh,
0: so it's obviously Travis is rubbing the dog off on her.
1: So is the dog there?
0: She's a dog lady now. Has been confirmed. Her name is Wendy. They've got a dog.
1: Wendy the dog.
0: Wendy the Samoyed. Yeah, and so they in the Tommy Hilfiger campaign, they said, we need a dog.
3: And he was like,
0: he goes, well, I've got a dog. And they were like, well, would your dog want to be in it? And it's like the most beautiful, fluffy white Samoyed you've ever seen.
1: Oh, that's a beautiful household now. They've got cats. They've got dogs. Cat dog.
3: I don't think they would be down at Pet Barn on the weekend washing that. Like, that'd be a...
0: They'd have a washer.
3: Oh, yeah, every day.
0: He gives dog guy and she gives cat lady.
1: Yeah.
0: Anyway, congratulations to them. It's the first time they've spoken about it. So I'm sure now that they've given the initial chat, the details will start to be revealed about the wedding.
1: Travis doesn't need to play NFL anymore, does he?
0: Does he still play?
3: Yeah, this season.
0: Oh, I thought he retired.
3: His brother retired.
1: He's got so much on the
0: go
1: now.
0: Did his brother play?
3: Yeah.
0: Play.
3: Yeah, they played against each other in the Super Bowl. His mum was the one that did the half-half.
2: Oh.
3: Remember the half-half
1: Come on,
3: Guernsey?
1: Mums, just pick a side. Pick a favourite child.
0: Do I just go neutral?
6: Jace, Lauren and Clint.
7: Jace, Lauren and Clint.
6: On Nova. 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
8: 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Plenty of rain is about today. A top of 17 is on the way. Right now it is 12 degrees on Melbourne's Nova 100.
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10: Good morning, Susie Thompson with you. Two Australians have survived that terrifying flight out of Dubai bound for Israel, which is being investigated as a suspected hijacking. The Fly Dubai plane plummeted 14,000 feet in less than 30 seconds after the co-pilot stabbed his captain and apparently tried to crash the plane. 174 passengers were on board, including Sydney couple Stephen and Carol Moss. Foreign Minister Penny Wong has confirmed the Australians are safe and thank the heroes who thwarted the attack. A death row inmate in the US state of Tennessee has survived two doses of lethal injection drugs. Krista Pike was due to be the first woman executed in the state in more than 200 years. She was still alive more than an hour after the drugs were administered and was rushed to hospital, where she's now ironically undergoing life-saving medical treatment. Unprecedented police powers are now in force in Perth City ahead of a controversial defence and weapons conference. A 10-day security zone's been activated around the Perth Convention Centre for next week's Land Forces Expo. Western Australia is trying to prevent a repeat of violent protests against the event, which happened in Melbourne 2 years ago. And four jurisdictions are heading into a long weekend. New South Wales, the ACT, South Australia and Queensland. Double demerits are now in force on New South Wales and ACT roads right through till 11:59 on Monday night. Nova Sport is next.
7: Nova Sport.
10: Isaac Heaney has won his third consecutive Best and Fairest Award for the Sydney Swans, despite a club-imposed sanction forcing him to miss the last three games of the season. Heaney accepted his award via video message, avoiding the ceremony along with fellow teammates Chad Warner, Nick Blakey, Riley Bice and James Jordan, who are all suspended while Victoria Police investigate an alleged sexual assault. And Roosters back rower Angus Crichton is relishing the chance to wrap up his NRL career on a high. The Blues forward is preparing to switch codes to play rugby union. Crichton says he'd love to repay the Roosters with a premiership. And you're up to date on Nova.

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19: 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A pretty quiet start for our Friday morning. A pretty wet one as well. Please drive with caution out there. There is water all over the shop this morning. Our major arterials are looking magnificent, except for the Western Freeway. It is quite slow already. Citybound from Ferris Road to Hopkins Road. 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Plenty of rain about today. A top of 17 is on the way right now. It is 11 degrees on Melbourne's Nova 100.
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21: Good morning, it's Mike Humphrey with you. Deep concerns for Aussies who bought a house using the government's 5% deposit scheme. Good morning, it's Mike Humphrey with you. Deep concerns for Aussies who bought a house using the government's 5% deposit scheme. The RBA says those who did are the most likely to be in negative equity amid high inflation and

0: AS Canberra and Adelaide both docked in Sydney for repairs. Overseas in the States, and Tennessee will halt future executions after yesterday's botched killing of a convicted murderer. Krista Pike has been on death row for 30 years and is now recovering in hospital after receiving two doses of a lethal injection. And seems John Mayer is a fan of Harry Styles. He's enjoyed a front row seat at Madison Square Garden for night 16 of Harry's 30-show residency in New York. Nova Sport is up next.
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0: Sport. Carlton have climbed into the AFLW top four with a 36-24 point win over Hawthorn at Icon Park. Blues midfielder Abby Mackay, she was outstanding, a best on ground contender, finishing the game with 34 touches. Isaac Henny has taken out the Sydney Swans Best and Fairest Award for the third year running. The Pullman Five were absent at last night's award ceremony. And NBL action overnight saw the Tassie Jack Jumpers edge out Melbourne United 84-82. And now you're up to date on Nova.
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0: is Jace, Lauren and Clint on Melbourne's Nova 100.
1: Good morning. We made it, Melbourne. Welcome to your Friday.
2: It is Friday. It is the last sort of official day of school holidays for a lot of people too. Well done, parents.
3: Yeah, pump the air. Come on.
1: Let's go.
3: Let's put you in a mood.
1: Hey, coming up on the show today, tradies in Melbourne, we're talking to you. I want to talk quotes.
2: Quote a job.
1: Yeah, and what the buffer should be.
3: I just had my fences painted in the backyard, and it came in over. Well, what I thought
2: was
3: over.
2: We estimated about 1,000 to 1,500.
3: Yeah, it was more than that.
2: It
3: went well over the two.
1: I thought so.
3: Yeah.
1: Yeah.
3: Is paint that expensive?
2: It's only a small fence.
1: I know, but it's beautifully painted.
3: It's lovely. You might as well call the painter Michelangelo.
2: Oh, he's painted a mural.
1: No, it's all grey. We're going to talk budgets and quotes coming up next. And then later on this hour, what's in your boot? You're on the air with Jace, Lauren and Clint on Nova.

0: Right across Melbourne, this is Nova 100. Good morning. You are on the air with Jace, Lauren and Clint.
1: Have you done many home renos, Jason?
0: No. I've pulled a cabinet out here and there, but like no, you know, big structural stuff.
2: Do you envisage any issues? Does anything need doing?
0: Eventually I would love to like redo the kitchen.
2: Are you going to extend the...
0: Not extend, no. Just redo it, like make it, modernise it a little bit.
1: Because like sometimes when you start doing things at your house, they can just it can just escalate. Did you hear that story about the woman? I think like she had a leak in a somewhere under the house.
2: Yes.
1: And got a plumber around and they said, yeah, look, we can fix it. We'll do some investigation. We'll work it out. And she had to pay $1,800. She was like, yeah, that's fine. And then they fixed it. And then the bill came in and it was $20,000.
0: Well, that's ridiculous. You can't be doing that.
2: A quote's a quote, no.
1: Well, I don't think they quoted. I think that was just the initial fee to get them there. Well, not really. It was more just to get the ball rolling.
2: Mm.
1: She's blowing up because now she's got $18,000 to pay.
0: What's the rule with a quote?
2: If it's a quote, it's a quote. You know, that's what
0: you're
2: paying.
0: No, but sometimes there's like...
1: Well, I don't think she got a quote. I think this is the problem.
0: Yeah, I'm pretty sure there is.
1: She paid $1,800 for them to conduct a search and investigation and then... The bill came in at $20,000.
0: Mm. Well, to fix it. And you know what? Everyone always says to me, when you start doing a reno, it's like you've got a budget of 10 grand, you start doing something, and then you're like, well, for an extra five, I mean, we could do the blinds as well. Let's spend the money on the blinds.
2: An extra five, yeah. Also, it goes the other way if you pay cash.
0: Yeah. Yeah. Tradies love a cash job.
1: I know, but do tradies sometimes sting you when you don't know what, like, we've got an issue with our

0: roof.
1: What's happened?
2: She doesn't
0: not
2: have
0: more
2: one.
0: Rats.
3: I don't know. No,
2: you got the rats back. No, they've left my place. They've gone back to yours.
3: Rats was the old house.
2: Oh, right.
3: You know, we actually moved house instead of getting rid of the rats.
2: The rats won that round, didn't they?
3: I just said, you know what? Have it. You win this round, Splinter. I'm moving. And we've had three different quotes, and the difference in quotes is like,
2: yeah, I don't get
3: like $50,000, $60,000.
2: That's ridiculous.
3: And I'm like,
2: for a roof.
3: Do you know what, Jace? You're right. It is ridiculous.
2: I was on your side.
3: I know, but then you said
2: your side.
3: Then you said ridiculous.
1: You know what? Ridiculous.
3: I hope, and you lost me.
2: I hope they sting you for an extra.
1: They're out.
3: No, but I'm like, well, hang on. I can't actually get on
1: the
3: roof and check
1: it.
3: The woof. It's from the wats. No, there's no wats. There's a week.
2: I swear to God.
3: I don't know because I'm not going to get up there and actually see it. So how do I know? Like, is the cheap one going to do it? Worse job than the expensive one, and his expensive one just ripped me off. So
2: do
3: you go for the
2: man.
3: Middle quote? What do you do?
2: My
1: middle
2: old man
1: quote's
2: would
1: all, good.
2: Yeah, my old man would always go down to the mechanics with my sister's cars. He'd be like, oh, I don't want you going down there, and then they realise you don't know anything and they're going to take you for a ride.
3: Oh. Yeah, I agree. Because people do get taken for a ride, and then all of a sudden you tell someone how much you paid and they're like, wait, what? Mm. What's
2: sorry,
3: wrong
2: so,
3: with
2: hang
3: you?
2: On. So you're
3: that's
2: saying
3: ridiculous.
2: They should stick to their like their budget, their quote. You'd,
3: well,
2: you'd stick to a budget, wouldn't you?
3: Me?
2: Yeah.
3: What's a budget?
2: Oh, Jesus Christ.
3: I'm not good at sticking to budgets. It's, and when we were renovating, I was like, well, we had a budget. We did set a budget. And then we were like, well, we've come this far. So
2: hang on, sorry,
3: we? Well, yeah, I demanded and he paid.
1: Yeah.
3: So we.
2: What a lucky
3: teamwork.
2: Guy.
1: Yeah.
3: But I was like, well, we've
1: he's
3: come this far.
1: He's ridiculously lucky.
3: Isn't he ridiculously lucky? We've come this far. It would be ridiculous not to put the steel windows in the back.
2: If you... Yeah, I mean, that's just an add-on.
3: That would have been ridiculous if we didn't do that.
2: To be fair, the house wouldn't look that great without the steel windows
3: at
2: the back.
3: Yeah.
2: You need those.
3: Yeah.
1: Surely
3: but
1: people
3: would
1: be.
3: The quote, get a little blown out.
2: Yeah. Steel windows cost what?
3: Do you know steel windows? Oh, my... steel is not cheap.
2: No, it isn't, is
3: no,
2: it?
3: No, not at the moment.
2: 13,
3: not ever.
2: 13-24-10 is our number.
3: Clint, hang on. Clint is doing the garden oasis.
2: Oh, yes.
3: Now,
2: oh,
3: what,
2: I forgot. That's
3: what
2: right.
3: percentage of buffer do you have in
1: well,
3: your garden renovation for?
1: In the budget.
3: Well, what are you allowing like it to, because it'll blow out inevitably.
1: You think? There's decking involved. That's
3: oh yeah, and then
1: that's spinny.
3: And once they start digging, they'll go. Oh, actually,
1: oh,
3: hit
1: no.
3: rock now.
2: Also,
3: so we've got to bring in a
1: also
2: remember
3: excavator.
2: Lauren, he's putting in the pond. I mean, the minute
1: oh,
2: you involve water.
3: Oh, and plumbing.
1: But
3: the
1: also,
3: pond.
1: There's no access, so they're going to have to crane it all in.
3: Yeah. See, so it's getting more and more expensive. Mm. So have you got like a 10% buffer or just an? Open-ended?
1: Oh, I don't have a buffer at all. No, I'm just hoping and praying that it falls within the range they've given me. They've given me a $5,000 range.
3: Oh, so what, $5,000 on top, like room to move, or the total $5,000?
1: The quote is between this number and that number,
3: with
1: and
3: the
1: there's $5,000
3: buffer,
1: yeah.
3: Oh, that won't work. You know that. You'll go way over.
2: He doesn't seem that concerned. I have a feeling we're going to see a lot of Instagram posts for a gardening company.
1: Either
2: in a few
1: that
2: months.
1: Or I'll be flogging
3: it.
1: It
3: on the radio.
1: A pond on Facebook.
3: Oh, wait, do you hear him doing ads for the gardening company?
2: Oh. Hey, it's Clint here. Do you know I've got a green thumb?
1: You want a pond with fish?
3: You'll be leasing out your barbecue for wedding photos and stuff. Your backyard. People will be there doing their wedding photos by the pond like they're at the Botanic Gardens, but they'll just be in Clint's backyard.
2: Megan, you had a celebrity at your wedding? Yeah, we've got our photos at Clint Stanaway's backyard.
3: By the pond.
1: And the shed.
3: The water feature. No one...
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7: A crash on the Westgate Freeway on the Power Street citybound exit ramp has caused the closure of the right-hand lane. Speeds are down to 40. It doesn't seem to be causing too many delays as we speak, but no doubt that will cause traffic to build very quickly. There's been a crash in Truganina on Sayers Road, eastbound at Forsyth Road. There is also water all over the place this morning. Please drive with care, potentially wipe off 5. Make sure there's enough distance between yourself and other vehicles. The Snooze flash sale is on now with 20 to 50% off an amazing range. Hurry, the Snooze flash sale must end Sunday. 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Plenty of rain about today, all day pretty much. Top of 17 on the way. Right now it is 12 degrees on Melbourne's Nova 100.
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0: This is Jase, Lauren and Clint. You're listening to Nova 100. Good morning.
1: I have a busy few days of activities. We have a lunch today. We are all working together for the Sony Foundation today. Yeah. And then I have to race from that to a dinner tonight.
0: Dinner.
1: For the Hawkins, actually, Tom Hawkins.
0: Oh, I thought you meant me.
1: No, Tom and Emma Hawkins have their nice rice event. He's become a rice farmer.
0: Yeah.
1: And then I have my two best friends turning 40 tomorrow.
0: Dale and Gemma. Happy birthday, guys.
1: It's like Gemma's 700th birthday party. Gotcha. Dale's got one.
2: She had a festival, has she?
1: She's had a festival. Yeah. Fair enough. 40's a big number.
2: You've got to embrace it.
1: So last night I thought, I'm going to fake tan. Because I've got lots of outfits to be worn. Well, you know what happened? Can I tell you what happened in my house? So at 9:30 p.m., I was on ChatGPT asking, should the Alabache great moose dark tan, fake tan moose be fluorescent green? This is after I've put it on and I'm lying in bed. And it says, the short answer is no, it definitely should not be fluorescent green. And I doubled down and said, well, I've already got it on and I'm in bed. Will it poison me?
2: And?
1: Look, you're not going to poison yourself, so take a deep breath. But you could end up an odd colour.
2: You look okay today.
0: No, you look fine today.
1: Do I look
0: today.
1: An odd colour?
0: You got a little bit of Oompa Loompa about you.
2: No, I'm joking.
0: You look stunning. Look at me. You look fine.
1: Yeah, so I had a crisis, and it turns out that my crisis was managed to be salvaged. Jase, on the other hand, went and got a haircut yesterday. He turned up to an event we had yesterday and said, I think these people have ruined my hair.
2: Now, how would we describe that? What did you ask for?
0: I went in.
2: Yep.
0: Saw the guy, sometimes.
2: Yeah. No,
0: I always go the same place, The guys change. Mm-hmm. And I went in and we're having a chat and he said, just the normal, you do three around the sides, don't you? And I go, yeah. So normally we get three around the
1: three?
0: Sides.
1: What's a three? So when like you shave, three, is it like one, blade three. Two, or
0: so,
1: three?
0: Yeah, so that there would
2: it's
0: be.
2: It's not very short, but it's not long.
0: Yeah, that the top sort of part of my skull would be a three at the moment.
1: The long bits at the top?
0: Like those bits would be about a three.
2: Maybe.
0: Down the bottom.
1: That's quite long there, though.
0: Mate, down the bottom, he's gone like a one. Yeah, he's attempted to do a fade on a 43-year-old man.
2: He's tried it. Well, I get one.
1: But he hasn't done 40. A fade. He's just done like very short, and then there's just a line, and then it's slightly less short.
0: You know what it looks like? And the then haircut and Dumb and Dumber. Yeah, you know, the bowl cut.
2: Yeah, I mean, I didn't want to say it, but yeah, sure. Now, turn around, because it's the back that troubles me slightly.
1: Let's just have one more look.
2: Wow. There seems to be a line in the back of the scon.
1: Don't worry about it. I think it's already growing out. I can see it's already starting to grow out.
2: They say it's a week between a good and a bad
1: haircut. It's already growing out. I can see it growing.
0: Do not mock me.
1: It's the little sideburns that are up way too high for me.
0: What do you mean?
1: It goes from very short to quite long on the top. And then you're going to have to do it like a comb over, I think.
0: John Travolta's been seen wearing a beret lately.
2: Or a top hat?
0: I don't want to look like a Monopoly man.
1: He's done. You might have to wear your top hat to the lunch.
0: I'm not wearing
1: today.
0: A top hat.
2: Well,
1: he might have to wear a top hat. Or it looks like he's cut your hair with that hat on. Like the line is where the line of the hat goes.
2: All right. So we've got a crisis. I think it needs fixing. So right. I've shot out a text message to my mate Justin, who runs the Barber's Son in Hawthorne. Shout out. I said, we have an emergency.
1: Yeah.
2: Need your help. Can you somehow fix this?
1: Did you send him a photo?
2: Yeah,
1: and
2: two photos.
1: Did he say?
2: Still hasn't written back.
0: You need to ring him. Wake him.
2: Might be a bridge too far for him.
1: Well, I've got to go see Marie at Uber.
2: Oh, yeah.
0: She's the one that did Delta's hair for
1: Eurovision. Oh, that's why I was going
0: late
1: today.
0: Could she make me look like
2: Imagine
0: Delta?
2: You doing the hair
1: I couldn't
2: flick
1: find
2: Delta
1: my weave
2: did.
1: This morning for her to put in to give me luscious Delta Goodrum locks.
0: Can I put a weave in?
1: I've got it here. Should we clip it in?
0: Yes. Get the weave. Can we have a look? We'll put the results on socials. Jase, Lauren and Clint on socials.
1: Okay.
0: I might look like Delta at Eurovision.
1: Mm.
0: Or the Monopoly man in a top hat.
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20: 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A crash on the Westgate Freeway on the Power Street city-bound exit ramp is causing delays to build very quickly. The right-hand lane is closed. Speeds down to 40. A little bit of flooding in Spotswood as well on Douglas Parade between Craig Street and Simcock Avenue. From October 6, say hello to new pickup and drop-off zones at Melbourne Airport for terminals 1, 2 and 3. Take exit 19 and follow the signs. Visit melbourneairport.com.au. Plenty of rain is about today. A top of 17 is on the way. Right now it is 12 degrees on Melbourne's Nova 100.
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23: Good morning, it's Mike Humphrey with you.
1: The opposition is calling on the government to do a U-turn on its card surcharges ban. Business groups are furious, with traders now having to absorb processing fees, while the ATO says they're scrapping card payments altogether. Liberal leader Angus Taylor says the ban isn't a fix.
2: Nobody likes card surcharges, but you can't pretend that the costs have gone away because they don't appear on the receipt.
1: Trade Minister Don Farrell has pitched a new investment idea to his US counterpart in a bid to head off additional tariffs on our exports. He's proposed using Australia's $4.8 trillion superannuation sector to invest in America's lamb industry, saying the funds have an obligation to serve the national interest. Delays expected at airports across the country, with Jetstar staff walking off the job as part of a protest over pay and working conditions. Sunday's NRL Grand Final in Sydney seeing a surge of weekend travel. Overseas, police in the United Kingdom have arrested an Iranian dual citizen after an alleged terror incident at an Air Force base in Gloucestershire. UK's PM says there's strong indications Iran was involved in plotting the botched attack. And the stars are out and about for Paris Fashion Week. Hailey Bieber, Zoe Kravitz, Jennifer Lopez and Paris Hilton among those snapped coming and going at the infamous Hotel Cortez. Nova Sport is up next.
21: Some decisions work out perfectly, like installing the new Daikin Alira X split system. The smarter choice for air conditioning this summer. Daikin, perfecting the air. Nova Sport.
1: Carlton with a 36-24 point win over Hawthorn in a rain-soaked affair at Icon Park overnight. The Blues climbing to third on the AFLW ladder while Hawthorn sit in ninth. Club BNF results overnight saw Geelong star Bailey Smith take home the Cats' Best Player Award, while Grand Final Day hero Will Ashcroft was named club champion for the Brisbane Lions. And Manchester City will need to lodge an appeal by day's end if they wish to contest historic breaches of financial fair play rules. The club could be dumped from the English Premier League after investigations found dodgy dealings over nine seasons. And now you're up to date on Nova.
19: For years, I thought I was failing.
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0: Morning, Melbourne. This is Nova 100. You're on the air with Jace, Lauren and Clint. So, Clint, you're a sports car driving midlife crisis leather jacket wearing man.
1: Yeah, I am.
0: Laurie, you're the Bindi Irwin of the team. You drive a Tesla.
2: Correct.
0: Here to save the planet.
2: Here to save the planet.
0: And I'm getting around to Ford Raptor.
2: Big truck.
0: Big truck.
2: Big man truck.
0: Big man, big truck.
2: Big wheels, big truck.
1: I get Lauren.
2: Do you think I look like a Tesla?
1: Yeah. You know what? I get me. I feel comfortable in my own car, but you I don't get.
2: Because I feel like a ute, to justify a ute, you need to have tools in the back, or you need to have golf clubs or surfboards.
0: But when I take a surfboard,
1: imagine Jace pulling up to Bell's Beach and he's wrapped up with his surfboard.
2: Yeah, right?
0: And my piping hot rash shirt
1: on.
0: And
1: trying to put a bloody wetsuit on. Oh, no.
0: I've had the paddleboard in the back before because I've got a paddleboard.
2: When have you used a paddleboard?
0: I've got an inflatable paddleboard.
1: As in a stand-up paddleboard?
0: Yeah, when
2: did you use it?
0: I used to take it out at Half Moon Bay.
2: No, you didn't. Nah.
0: I swear to God.
2: That's garbage.
1: That's crap.
2: You just went out on your own, inflated your inflatable stand-up paddleboard, like a pool toy.
0: No, it's not a pool toy.
2: And paddled out
0: a very durable.
1: Did you train in the pool?
2: and did stand-up paddleboarding around Half Moon Bay on your own?
0: Yes, I did. My wife bought it for me for my birthday a number of years
2: ago.
1: That's not true. You've
2: never done that on your own.
0: I've done it on my own. I've also done it with a friend of mine, John. I met John down
1: John.
2: I've never heard you talk about John in your life.
1: John, 13, 24, 10, please.
2: Who's John?
1: Validate the story.
2: We've worked together every day for 6 years. You've never spoken.
0: I lent it to Jizz.
1: That's another
2: mean
1: thing.
2: Used, does it?
0: It looked used, didn't it? When you borrowed it?
3: He lent it to me for one day at the beach, and when I inflated it, it was definitely brand new out of the box.
1: Mate, I would pay excellent money to see you on a stand-up paddleboard in Port Phillip Bay.
2: I don't think an inflatable stand-up paddleboard requires a raptor, does it?
0: Anyway.
1: Okay.
0: The other day I was doing school pickup, and I had to get there a bit early, because in year four they do bike education.
1: Down at the traffic school.
0: No, they don't do it there. They do it at the school.
2: But if you don't go to Q traffic school, you're not living.
0: Is that open on the weekends? Can I just take the kids there?
2: I haven't been since I was in year two, which is a long time
0: ago. So it's like a little mini Melbourne
1: city?
0: It
1: is, with traffic lights and signs and all
0: sorts
1: of things.
2: Yeah.
0: So anyway, I had to go pick up Huddy, and one of the mums was there early, and she was running off to an appointment, Kiri. And she goes, hey, can you do me a favour? Can you grab my kid's bike as well? Because you've got the ute.
2: Yeah.
1: Oh, yeah, that makes sense.
2: Well, you might as well use the tray for something.
0: I know. And I thought, you know what?
1: Careful, don't scratch it.
2: What do you mean you thought?
1: Put a rug down.
2: Did you actually have to think about it? You know what?
1: Did you put a rug down? No. You didn't put a rug down.
0: No, I was like, no.
2: No, you shove it in the back of your Barina, Kiri.
0: I was like, this is good. You know, I get to use the tray. I look manly.
1: Finally.
2: I look manly.
0: Yeah, I think probably
2: with
0: the
2: my bike with training wheels on the back.
0: I then get another parent walk up and go, hey, I don't think I'm going to fit our kid's bike in our car unless I take the wheel off.
1: Mm.
0: Would you mind putting it in the back as well and dropping it off on the way
2: Maybe
0: home?
2: Maybe he's got to take the wheels off. Or wheels off
0: like
2: the bike.
0: Yeah, to fit
2: the
0: in their car.
1: Mm.
0: No, not the car wheel, the bike wheel. And I'm like, yep, no worries. So I've now got three.
2: Yeah.
0: And then I get two text messages like a minute or so later going, hey, Kiri told me you got the truck there.
1: And good on you, Kiri.
2: Yeah.
1: Spread the word.
0: Five bikes.
2: You've got a ute. Who cares?
0: Yeah, but that doesn't... Like, so if you're moving, if you ring me and say, can we...
2: No, but you're already putting... What's wrong with you?
0: No, I just... There's a lot, but...
1: Yeah, where do we start?
2: You've got a ute and you're already putting three bikes, so chuck two more in.
0: But just because you've got a ute doesn't mean anyone could, like, just... You're at people's beck and call.
2: You're not at people's beck and call. You've already got three bikes in the back of the ute. Why wouldn't you chuck two more in?
0: I was happy to do it.
2: Doesn't sound like you're
0: happy to do it.
2: But do you think it sounds like you're happy to do it?
0: It was a bit cramped because I had the inflatable paddleboard over the corner of the train.
1: I think he sounds selfish, Lauren. I mean,
2: he's whinging for the sake of whinging.
1: There are community people and then there's Jace.
0: I know. I was just pointing out that the ute...
2: Stubborn is
1: and
2: not
1: selfish.
0: Jace. I swear to God. I was just pointing out that the ute had come in handy. I was happy to help.
1: Well, it would but come in handy if you put the bikes in the back.
2: I'll squeeze as many bikes as I can in the back.
0: Five was enough.
2: To save the other parent.
0: I had to use the Oki straps.
1: Well, what's in the tray at the moment, right now, as we live and breathe?
2: He doesn't use
0: three
2: the tray.
0: Three Oki straps.
1: Is that it?
0: That's it. Mm. It's just to hold down whatever I've got to put the tray.
1: Which is?
2: Nothing.
0: $5 the other day and an inflatable paddleboard the week before that.
2: You should have been like, this is awesome. I've got
0: I
2: can help out so many people.
0: Yeah, no, I was. I'm not trying. Sorry if I came across negative. I'll live above the line. Guess what I got to do the other day?
2: How awesome. I've got this sick big car. I got to help everyone.
0: Yes, yeah. Exactly.
2: Good on you, Jace.
0: That's all right, Lauren. That's what I'm here
2: You're
0: for.
2: You're a man of the people, brother.
0: Next time you move in, Dale, you know who to ring.
1: Oh, there we go.
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8: 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A crash on the Hume Freeway city-bound at Cooper Street is causing delays all the way back to Craigieburn Road. You can take the Hume Highway instead. Flooding has occurred in Spotswood on Douglas Parade between Craig Street and Simcock Avenue. Whatever you do, please do not drive through any floodwaters today. 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Plenty of rain is about today. A top of 17 is on the way. Right now, it is 12 degrees on Melbourne's Nova 100.
4: 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Melbourne. Wake up with Jace, Lauren and Clint.
2: I don't know what half the people around here do. Yeah. I don't even know what we're doing.
4: From one, the Joel Creasy Show. Oh. From two, Ricky Lee and Tim are in for Chrissy Swan. And from three, it's Fitzy Whipper and Kate driving you home.
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7: A crash in Truganina on Sayers Road has Sayers Road closed westbound at Forsyth Road. You can try Leakes Road instead. The Hume Freeway is suffering citybound this morning following a crash at Cooper Street. One lane is still closed. Speeds down to 40. Delays are heavy back to Craigieburn Road. You can try the Hume Highway instead. Lights are on flash in Caulfield North at the Hawthorne and Balaclava Road intersection. 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Speaking of today, plenty of rain. Top of 17 on the way. Right now it's 12 degrees on Melbourne's Nova 100.
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10: Good morning, it's Mike Humphrey with you. The Australian Tax Office will no longer accept credit card payments under the government's new surcharges ban. It's led to fury from business groups who say it's hypocritical to not extend the option to traders who now have to absorb the costs of processing payments. Opposition leader Angus Taylor says the move is a farce.
11: If the Prime Minister really wants to bring prices down, he should focus on the thing that he can control. Bring down government spending.
10: Jetstar service staff are walking off the job in airports across the country today amid an ongoing pay dispute. Travel chaos is likely as thousands of people prepare for Sunday's NRL Grand Final in Sydney. The Navy is dealing with a crippling maintenance shortfall. Australia's two biggest warships, HMAS Canberra and Adelaide, are both docked in Sydney for repairs. In the States, and Tennessee will halt future executions after yesterday's botched killing of a convicted murderer. Krista Pike, who has been on death row for 30 years, now recovering in hospital after receiving two doses of a lethal injection. And seems John Mayer is a fan of Harry Styles. He's enjoyed a front row seat at Madison Square Garden for night 16 of Harry's 30-show residency in New York. Nova Sport is up next.
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10: Carlton proved too good for Hawthorn at Icon Park overnight. The final score 36-24, with the Blues now in third on the ladder. Meanwhile, Isaac Heaney has taken out the Sydney Swans Best and Fairest Award for the third year running. The Pullman Five absent from last night's award ceremony. Around the grounds, Geelong star Bailey Smith took home the Cats Best and Fairest Award. And grand final hero Will Ashcroft was named club champion by the Brisbane Lions. And in the cricket, Nick Maddison has earned a recall to the Aussie Test squad ahead of the upcoming tour of South Africa. And now you're up to date on Nova.
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13: Coming up on the show this hour, Lauren, you're getting athletic.
14: I am. I've been buying footwear. I've been buying new runners, new shoes.
15: It's always a bit awkward, isn't it?
14: I don't like going into shoe shops. I've become an online shopper.
13: You don't like the little mirrors on the floor?
14: Do you know what I drove past the other day? I was in Carlton.
13: Yeah.
14: And there's like an old school shoe shop there for like kids' shoes.
13: We got one in Hampton.
14: I remember As a kid, we went to the same shop in Glenmaverley all the time to buy our school shoes.
13: Yeah.
14: So the same person, same man every year. It was just, and all it sold was like work shoes and school shoes.
13: It's a shame. A lot of those
14: places. I feel like every neighbourhood used to have one.
13: I know we got one on Centre Road in Bentley.
14: But there's not many around anymore.
13: Well, because of like, you know, all the big shoe brands can buy them cheaper.
14: So, but where do you buy shoes?
4: Where do you buy your
14: Clarks? Where do you buy school shoes?
13: You get them like it.
14: On the internet.
13: Is Mathers still a thing?
4: Mathers a Schumann?
13: Yeah.
4: Yeah, I think so.
14: Don't know.
13: Yeah, they're shoe shops.
14: I used to go to the school shoe shop and now I don't see them anymore. Mm. Anyway, no, all the kids. I was thrilled to see one still thriving.
13: All the kids are bare feet now. No one with school.
14: But do you buy kids' shoes online or is it?
13: No, you take them in. You got to take them in and get them fitted for the Clarks.
14: But where are the shops?
4: Now, the kids wear their runners to school these
13: days.
4: Yeah,
13: they do.
14: We used to have
13: they
14: this don't weird big the... step thing. Yeah, and you sat on the step.
4: I remember the step.
13: Yeah, all right.
14: There's one near Glenmaverley Station.
4: Yeah.
14: They're all the time.
4: We're going to sentimental about it, aren't you?
13: We're going to chat school shoes. Coming up soon. And later on this hour, we're baby naming with Clint.
4: Oh.
13: It is Jace, Lauren and Clint on the air here at Nova. Mm.

0: Right across Melbourne, this is Nova 100. Good morning. You are on the air with Jace, Lauren and Clint.
1: I bought new runners.
2: Did you?
1: Now, the saga around buying... Look, they're so bouncy. The saga around buying new runners, because I think...
2: So you just got new ones. Ned Brockman sent us some runners.
1: That was like a year and a half ago.
3: Yeah, they're fluoro yellow.
1: And I've been wearing them a lot.
3: She's been running
1: and every time I wear them, people are like, gee, they're bright. So I thought I need some new black ones.
3: I have a question.
1: What question?
3: Where? Did you buy them online or did you go in store?
0: Did you go get your foot scanned and athlete's foot?
1: I bought them online because I'm too intimidated. There's something wrong with me. I'm too intimidated to go to the shops these days and go and try on shoes.
3: Why?
1: I don't know what shoes. Well,
0: you don't want to put your foot in the metal thing?
1: Now go for a little walk and see how they feel and wriggle your toes. Mm. It's just all too much.
3: Mm.
1: Is anyone doing that still in the shop?
0: I did.
1: Did you?
0: Yeah.
3: What, you got a scan?
0: No, I didn't get the scan, but I think...
3: What about your bunions?
0: What was it? I don't have bunions.
1: What is a bunion?
0: My wife's got them. I don't.
1: What's a bunion? Like a blister?
3: No, it's like a... is it a protruding bone
0: or
3: something?
0: Ooh, yeah, you've got to get it shaved down. It's quite a...
1: Oh,
0: it's quite a non-fun surgery.
1: Yeah.
0: But anyway, I went and tried these shoes on and...
1: Where were you? Give me the setting.
0: It was... is it JD Sports?
3: Oh, yeah.
1: Oh, that's just anxiety-inducing.
3: The lights are very bright in there.
0: Lights are very bright. And then I'm like, do you have this in a size 9? And it's like a SWAT team. They're wearing like the big like two-way radios. Yeah. Can I get the Air Force Ones in 9s?
1: Like Foot Locker.
0: Yeah.
1: But the stress of them going, now go for a little walk or a little jog. Oh. You know, the little running track around athletes' foot?
3: And the Foot Locker people have whistles as well, don't they?
0: What?
3: Like they're dressed as...
1: They look like referees.
3: The referees.
0: And the good shops have little mirrors.
3: Oh, yeah.
0: Down the bottom.
1: And you can see.
3: Oh, that's a strong mirror.
1: But, you know, you're never dressed in, like, your sports gear, so then you're in jeans trying on runners. Anyway, so I bought them online because I freaked out about going to the shops. But then the overwhelm on, like, the iconic trying to work out what sneakers to get. So I've gone with the Hockers.
3: Oh.
1: They've got, like, a platform on
3: them. Hey,
0: the Hockers. See, they look solid. If I wore those, it'd look like school shoes.
3: No.
1: But do I look like I'm in those Kim Kardashian things, the rollers that she wore to help tone her bum?
3: The Hockers are a very serious shoe.
1: Are they?
3: The athletes are wearing them.
1: Are they?
3: Yeah, all the CrossFitters, all the runners.
1: These are the Hoka Bondos.
3: Yeah. What do you plan to do?
1: This is not an ad for Hoka. It's the first time I've worn them. They're very bouncy.
3: What do you plan to do?
1: I don't know if this leg's going
0: to
1: come down.
0: I was about to say, you're going to be okay to get that leg down?
1: It's a real stretch of the hammy.
3: What do you plan to do in them?
1: All the things. Thanks for the question. Bit of walking. Bit of bouncing. They're very bouncy. Bit of walking. Bit of treadmill, like incline walking. Maybe, like I do... personal training. Do you reckon I can wear these or are these more running shoes?
3: You'd intimidate your personal trainer in them.
1: You reckon? Mm-hmm. It's given me a good extra inch, I reckon. Mm. I've grown.
0: It's a non-judgmental zone.
1: Mm-hmm.
3: Yeah.
0: You guys ever use the communal socks?
3: Yeah, I have.
1: I don't even think they do them anymore. They give you the little stocking and then you're like, now I've got a weird stocking.
0: I put a little stocking over.
3: I've done communal socks because the socks that I had on had holes in them.
0: So you can't be getting your hoof out in a shop.
3: So my big toe was pointing out as I took the old shoes on to put the new ones on.
0: You know what they would have
1: thought? The only thing I love more than new shoes is new socks.
3: Mm.
0: Oh, they would have seen you coming.
3: Get a six
0: upgrade.
3: Pack.
0: Get the six.
1: Oh, yeah. Oh, you need a six pack of Nike ankle socks.
0: Oh, you need the spray for your shoes. Need the wet weather spray.
1: So what did you get when you went and tried yours on of the athletes?
0: Oh, I got Air Force Ones. I bought the spray. I got the 4-pack of socks. They saw me coming.
3: Did you get your cuffs as well?
1: Did they make you cuddle up around the shop to see how they felt?
0: I walked a little straight line.
1: Oh, it's so embarrassing.
0: Oh, and he was like, how does it feel? It's very reminiscent of the barber showing me the mirror on the back of my head. It's not like I'm going to go,
3: good.
0: My foot's in it now. I'm taking him home.
1: Really? No. You have to try lots on.
3: What about when you do a turn? Just to, you know, you've got to turn around. It's like you're on a catwalk.
1: A quick pivot.
0: There are other shoppers in there and they start looking at it.
1: Yeah. It's just so embarrassing. Buying shoes.
0: Well, great shoes. Good investment.
1: Oh, thanks. Nice. And you know what? They fit beautifully. I'm really happy with my online purchase. Well done, Lauren. Pat on the back for you.
0: Size, what are you?
3: Oh, depends on the day.
1: What do you mean?
3: Well, because my foot, it swells. Do your feet not swell?
0: No, you're cooked, mate.
1: Shoes
3: usually
1: for
3: a 10,
1: feet.
3: Sometimes a 10 and a half.
1: Do you have shoes for big feet days and shoes for small feet days?
3: Yeah.
1: It's amazing.
0: I'm stressed. I'm swelling. Where's my Crocs?
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5: 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Delays for the Hume Freeway, unfortunately, following a crash city-bound at Cooper Street, one lane closed, speeds down to 40. Plenty of flooding. Flooding in Spotswood on Douglas Parade. There's flooding in Tarneit on Doherty's Road. Doherty's Road is closed. Receiving reports of flooding as well in Keilor Downs on Green Gully Road. One lane is open. This is city-bound after Sunshine Avenue. For a limited time, grilled lunch wrapped combo with a new high-protein wrap and mini famous chips from $13.90. 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Plenty of rain today. Top of 17 on the way. Right now it is 12 degrees on Melbourne's number 100.
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20: 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Makes you really happy.
21: On Melbourne's

0: Right across Melbourne, this is Nova 100. Good morning. You are on the air with Jase, Lauren and Clint.
1: Are you done having children?
2: Oh, wow.
1: Big question.
0: Grab me a butter knife from the kitchen. I'll take it off right here.
1: We're close
2: take
1: enough
2: all
1: to
2: of
1: be
2: it
1: able
2: off. You
1: to
2: don't be need able to be ask that traumatic.
1: Because a TikTok has gone viral for discussing new parents and the names that they are giving their new children in the year 2026.
3: Some people are naming babies and not future adults. Like, I don't want to be in a serious situation and have to have a doctor named Maverick or a lawyer named Kinsley. Let's just stop naming our kids Navy and Concrete. Sure, they sound like a cool name now, but imagine them having to email HR with a name like that. And not every name has to be Robert or Sarah, but at least think of them as older than 9 years old when you're making that lifelong decision.
1: I mean, I like the name Navy.
2: So do I.
1: I'm not sure about Concrete.
2: I've got a friend with a little boy, Navy,
1: but
2: and it's very cute.
0: I felt like when Apple came out. Remember Gwen Paltrow and Chris Martin? Like, well, that was the first sort of curveball where everyone's like, Apple.
1: I mean, you're the only one here who's named a child. Do you, when you name your kid, do you think about, well, what if he's a CEO of a business? Like, do I want him to be called, you know,
0: no,
1: like a cutesy little name?
0: The first filter we went through is what will kids shorten it to at school?
1: Yeah, that's a good one. And the initials,
2: good one.
1: Right?
0: What's the potential nicknames? All that sort of
2: and
0: stuff.
2: And then is it like what other friends have already named their children?
0: Yeah.
2: So you've got to scrap a lot of them from the list?
0: Exactly, yeah.
1: It's also got to flow with the full name, the surname.
0: And you don't want to tell people the name too early.
2: Oh, because they'll steal it.
0: They'll steal it or they'll bag it out.
1: Because one of my friends has the surname Cheeseman.
2: Yes.
1: And when they were having a little girl, they considered Olive. And we were like, kind of sounds like an antipasto plate, Olive Cheeseman.
0: Yeah.
1: Anyway,
2: I like it. It's quite
1: very
2: beautiful.
1: Cute, but it also is a bit like,
2: guys,
1: come on over for an olive and cheese, man.
2: We literally just chatted to a ginger. She played the 5K question. Now, I mean, 13, 24, 10, do you have a unique name? Is there a name that you've got that's just a little bit left of centre or one that you even maybe don't like?
0: I suggested one for Brody the other day because he's about to be a daddy. I said, what about Wolf?
2: Oh, Wolf.
1: I went to school with a wolf.
0: Did you?
1: Well, his name was Wolfgang.
0: Puck?
1: Not Wolfgang, Puck. Wolfgang.
2: Is that German?
0: I know about Wolfgang.
1: Yeah, he was born, I think he was born here. He lived his whole life. But his name, Wolf, we all called him Wolf.
2: Wolfie.
1: I think, I don't hate it. I like it.
2: Wolf.
1: Are you a young person with an old person's name?
2: Yeah.
1: Because all of those old-fashioned names are back in too.
0: There's a lady I know.
1: Like Daphne.
2: Oh,
1: lots of
2: beautiful.
1: Flowers.
0: No,
1: I love flower names.
0: Beautiful old
1: Lily.
0: Lady down at the Bentley Cafe. Her name's Dorothy.
1: How and divine. Like, how old's Dorothy? Dot.
0: She'd be getting up there, but...
1: so she's not a young person.
0: No, but just when I heard the name, I was like, God, no one's calling their kids.
2: Do you think it's coming back?
0: I'd like it to. Dorothy's a really nice name.
1: Apparently the name Gary is becoming extinct because no one's calling their babies Gary.
2: Gary.
1: Like, how many Garys do you know?
0: Well,
1: Garys are like my uncle's age, right? Like Uncle Gary.
0: I know a couple of Garys.
1: Young children?
0: No.
1: Apparently
0: not
1: there's no babies. There was like years where there's been no baby called Gary.
0: See, I can't imagine looking at a baby going, it's a Gary.
2: Mm.
0: Unless it's got a beard.
1: I know, but there's many names I couldn't. I think I just
2: bowling
1: couldn't.
2: Gary.
1: What?
2: Oh, sorry.
0: What?
2: That's a cricket gag.
0: Oh.
2: Nathan Lyon.
0: Have you met Lauren and I?
2: Gary.
0: Do you know your audience?
1: Hang on, how do they get
0: cricket
1: Gary
0: gags on us?
2: Because he's Nathan Lyon, so they call him Gary Lyon. As in the footballer Gary Lyon.
1: Funny.
2: Now it becomes Gaz.
1: Oh, that's funny.
2: Yeah, bowling Gary.
1: Bowling Gary.
0: Oh, well, now we get it.
2: Explaining. Okay, 13, 24, 10. Do you have a unique name, a different name, name you hate, old person's name that's suddenly new again? What do we got?
1: Or use your name Concrete. That TikToker. I don't think anyone's called their baby Concrete.
0: No.
2: I grew up hating the name Clint. I'm Clint Lucas and I always wanted to sort of...
0: Are you Clint Lucas?
2: Switch them around.
1: You know what? I could see you being a Lucas.
2: A Lucas.
0: Yes, you look like
2: a
0: Lucas.
2: Luca is one of the most popular or more popular boys' names at the moment.
0: Guys,
1: but are you Clint Luca or Clint Lucas?
2: Lucas.
1: Yeah, I can see you being Lucas.
0: Mm. Jase, Lauren and Lucas with you this morning.
1: Oh, I don't know about that.
2: Doesn't roll off the tongue.
0: Lucas is here too.
4: Jase, Lauren and Clint.
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0: to Jace, Lauren and Clint as we hit play on the biggest fresh hits. 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
4: Nova 100.
5: Lots of rain, which unfortunately means lots of flooding. Please do not drive through floodwaters. It only takes 15 centimetres for you to lose grip. In Spotswood, the flooding has occurred on Douglas Parade between Craig Street and Simcock Avenue. In Tarnate, Doherty's Road is closed in both directions due to flooding between Tarnate Road and Derrimut Road. You can try Boundary Road instead. Two lanes are closed on Green Gully Road, citybound in Keilor Downs, as flooding has occurred just after Sunshine Avenue. PSOs and police are on regular patrol at some of Melbourne's busiest shopping centres to help keep you safe. 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Plenty of rain today. A top of 17 is on the way right now. It is 13 degrees on Melbourne's Nova 100.
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8: 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He's trying to use our $4.8 trillion superannuation sector to help leverage a removal of tariffs on products headed to the States. Meanwhile, the eSafety Commissioner is calling on gaming platforms like Roblox, Minecraft and Fortnite to better protect Aussie kids. A new report finding gaps in efforts to prevent serious harms like radicalisation and child grooming. Two of Australia's biggest warships are dead in the water with concerns of a maintenance shortfall in the Navy. Defence experts questioning why HMAS Canberra and Adelaide are in for repairs at the same time. Overseas, Israeli authorities say there's evidence a pilot who tried to hijack a Tel Aviv-bound plane had been radicalised. Three Israeli passengers will receive heroism awards for helping stop the attack before the flight landed safely in Saudi Arabia. And Aussie supermodel Miranda Kerr has sent Paris Fashion Week into a buzz after stepping back on the catwalk for the first time in a decade. She surprised guests at Stella McCartney's show wearing a seafoam green jersey gown with dramatic shoulder pads. Nova Sport is up next.
6: Some decisions work out perfectly, like installing the new Daikin Alira X split system. The smarter choice for air conditioning this summer. Daikin, perfecting the air.
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8: Carlton have climbed into the AFLW top four with a 36-24 point win over Hawthorn at Icon Park. Blues midfielder Abby McKay, she was outstanding, a best on ground contender, finishing the game with 34 touches. Meanwhile, Isaac Heaney has taken out the Sydney Swans' Best and Fairest Award for a third year running, the Pullman Five absent at last night's award ceremony. NBL action overnight saw the Tassie Jack Jumpers edge out Melbourne United 84-82. And in the cricket, Nick Maddison and Sam Harper have been added to Australia's test squad for the upcoming tour of South Africa. A fractured finger has ruled Josh Inglis out of the first test, while Cam Green has picked up an abdominal strain. And now you're up to date on Nova.
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12: Table of Plenty rice cakes are the Lunchbox snack that never comes back. 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Table of

0: This is Jase, Lauren and Clint. You're listening to Nova 100. Good morning.
1: We're talking names.
2: We are talking names. The unusual, the quirky, the names you hate. Old names becoming cool again. It's a name game. What?
0: Remember I went to that wedding of a friend of mine who it was her second wedding, and we just knew the groom by his nickname until the actual wedding day when the celebrant was like, do you take, and said his name. And we were all like,
2: are you allowed to say? What was his nickname first?
0: The Doc.
2: The Doc. And what was his name?
0: He was a doctor. His name's Chris.
2: Oh.
0: Same name as her first husband.
3: Just keep calling him the Doc.
0: That's what we did.
3: So we went. Oh, that's the wedding. Now, you never took a present to that wedding. She, every time I see her, she brings it up. Have you ever bought her the wedding gift?
0: I'll get a text now. I'm pretty sure it's.
2: Speaking of names, very quickly.
3: She's brought it up with me a few times.
2: My,
3: probably should get onto that. It was about 5 years ago.
0: Get her a family pasta bounce.
2: My brother Ryan was given the honour of naming my sister Casey. Not her name, but her middle name. You can give her the middle name.
3: Yeah, yeah. Oh, your parents said that.
2: Said, Ryan, have a go.
3: How old was Ryan?
2: Oh, he would have been, what is he, quick maths, like 10.
3: Okay.
2: So he came up with.
3: Uh-oh. He came up with something.
2: And they ran with it.
3: He invented something.
2: Tian.
3: What? What's the full name? Casey Tian Stanaway.
2: Casey Tian.
0: I'm only going to refer to her now as Tian.
3: Where did he get Tian from?
2: Who knows?
0: Casey.
2: But Mum and Tian, this is a true story. Hand on heart. They said, Ryan, you can come up with Casey's middle name. And he said, Tian.
3: Because you've got Ryan, Clint, Casey, Michaela.
0: And Tian.
3: Yeah, all kind of. Wow, Tian is left of center.
2: T-I-A-R-N-E.
3: Oh, did he spell it to me?
2: Yeah.
3: Come here, Ryan.
0: You look at my sister.
3: And
2: it's a beautiful name, Casey, if you're listening.
3: Stunning. Yeah, Ray Jace Lee. Has got a Jace.
0: Ray Lee, Michelle, and Letitia.
3: And Jason. Where did Letitia come from? That's really wrong.
0: I don't know. I think they're going through an urban stage.
3: Did you not ever ask Mum and Dad, hey, why did you call our sister Letitia?
0: We don't say it in that voice.
2: Letitia. Has it got a double E?
0: No.
3: Oh, how do you spell
2: Letitia? That would have been better. I would have loved a double E in it.
0: No.
3: I would have liked an L-E apostrophe, like Le.
2: Like
3: Tisha.
2: Ebony Ray.
0: She might have a dollar sign in there.
3: T-E-I, dollar sign, A-J, Letitia.
2: Okay, should we get to these calls? Abby, Lang Warren, good morning.
4: Morning.
2: Now, your sister has a bit of a quirky name.
4: Yes, her name is Kyanatha.
2: Sorry.
3: But that's beautiful.
2: Kyanatha?
4: Yes.
3: Why?
0: That's unfair.
4: So my dad's a bit of a unique person.
0: Yep.
4: And when I guess my mum was pregnant, she's my younger sister, so yeah. I'm the oldest. They started with the name Skyanna.
0: Skyanna. Yeah.
4: I guess that wasn't unique enough. So they put a "sa" at the end, so Skyanatha, and then they ended up dropping the S.
3: Kyanatha. So cool. And yeah, I mean, I love a unique name because it's so individual.
0: I know,
3: does she like it?
4: She doesn't like it.
3: And Abby, did you ever talk to them and say, Mum and Dad, why did you get lazy with me and just call me Abby when my sister got Kyanatha?
2: Quite a bit's gone on since Abby and Kyanatha were born.
3: Yeah.
4: She just doesn't like explaining the name, like where it came from.
3: So does she go by Kai or Anna or something?
2: Yeah. Or Jennifer.
4: So she goes by Kai. However, that was shortened when we were younger. And now that we're older, Kai is more of a boy's name.
2: Oh, yeah.
4: So whenever we're out ordering coffee or anything, we'll be together and they'll ask for a name and she just gives my name.
3: Oh, Abby.
0: Yeah.
2: Hey, Abby, can you
3: I'd go with Kyanatha everywhere I went.
2: Can you please spell Kyanatha for me? Just...
4: So it's Kuyanatha.
3: I've even thrown in a rogue U.
0: Here's my issue. You said before, what filters do you put it through when you come up with your kids' names, right?
2: Wow.
0: Filter number one, nicknames they'll cop at school. Filter number two, is this kid going to be okay spelling and writing their name in print?
3: Give Kyanatha a break. Your child.
2: It's Kyanatha.
0: Kyanatha.
3: Oh, has it got an F in it?
2: Yeah, it's like Jennifer, but
0: Kyanatha.
2: It's Kyanatha.
3: Oh.
2: But it's KU, not KY.
3: Oh, the U really threw me. Kyanatha.
2: Morning, Kyanatha. It's a beautiful name.
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7: 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Plenty of rain, which means plenty of flooding. Keilor Downs, there's flooding occurring there as we speak. Green Gully Road, Citybound up to Sunshine Avenue has two lanes closed. Also in Tarneit, Doherty's Road is closed in both directions due to flooding between Tarneit Road and Derrimut Road. 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Plenty of rain all day today with a top of 17 on the way. Right now it is 13 degrees on Melbourne's Nova 100.
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12: 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Let's go to Alexander with today's forecast.
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8: Plenty of flooding is occurring in and around Melbourne this morning. In Keilor Downs, Green Gully Road has two lanes closed just after Sunshine Avenue, city bound. In Tarnate, Doherty's Road is completely closed in both directions between Tarnate Road and Derrimut Road. Can try Boundary Road instead. In Spotswood, plenty of flooding occurring on Douglas Parade between Craig Street and Simcock Avenue. I will point out the obvious. Please do not drive through floodwaters no matter the situation. Bulleen Road closed in a section between Manningham and Thompson's Roads from 7pm tonight to 5am Monday. Delays expected. Search Big Build for more info. Stupid amounts of rain around today. A top of 17 is on the way. Right now it's 13 degrees on Melbourne's Nova 100.
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11: Good morning, it's Mike Humphrey with you. The Australian Tax Office will no longer accept credit card payments under the government's new surcharges ban. It's led to fury from business groups who say it's hypocritical not to extend the option to traders who now have to absorb the costs of processing payments. Opposition leader Angus Taylor says the move is a farce.
12: If the Prime Minister really wants to bring prices down, he should focus on the thing that he can control, bring down government spending.
11: Gaming giants are being asked to lift their game on the child safety front. The eSafety Commissioner finding gaps in how platforms like Roblox, Fortnite and Minecraft screen for child grooming and extremist content. Delays expected at airports across the country with Jetstar staff walking off the job as part of a protest over pay and working conditions. Sunday's NRL Grand Final in Sydney seeing a surge of weekend travellers. In the States, Tennessee will halt future executions after yesterday's botched killing of a convicted murderer. Krista Pike, who has been on death row for 30 years, now recovering in hospital after receiving two doses of a lethal injection. And how many celebrities can you fit in one hotel? Hailey Bieber, Zoe Kravitz, Jennifer Lopez and Paris Hilton among those staying at the infamous Hotel Cortez in Paris. They're all in the City of Love for the Paris Fashion Week. Nova Sport is up next.
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11: Carlton proved too good for Hawthorne at Icon Park overnight. The final score 36-24, with the Blues now in third on the ladder. Meanwhile, Isaac Heaney has taken out the Sydney Swans Best and Fairest Award for the third year running. The Pullman Five absent from last night's award ceremony. Around the grounds, Geelong star Bailey Smith took home the Cats Best and Fairest Award. And grand final hero Will Ashcroft was named club champion by the Brisbane Lions. And in the cricket, Nick Maddison has earned a recall to the Aussie Test squad ahead of the upcoming tour of South Africa. And now you're up to date on Nova.
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11: Go!
7: Good morning, everyone. Thanks for joining us for your Friday.
16: Hello. Well done to all the parents who have survived.
11: Happy Friday.
16: School holidays today is sort of the last official day, although some schools don't go back till next Monday, Tuesday, Wednesday.
11: Yeah. Get out and enjoy your weekend.
7: Absolutely. Hey, coming up this hour, we're going to ask a question, which is the answer could repulse a lot of people in
11: Melbourne.
7: There's
11: some dirty, dirty people out there. We're going to get not dirty in a good way.
7: No, we're going to get to the bottom of it.
16: Dirty pop, not cute
7: coming
16: dirty.
7: Up this hour. But next, guys, I've just started a new relationship with someone.
16: Oh.
7: I'd like to introduce you to them on the other side of this.
16: I can't wait.
7: You're on Nova.

0: Right across. This is Nova 100. You're on the air with Jase, Lauren and Clint. We're doing it thanks to Shell Ready Express.
1: In the ad break, Jase was talking to Siri like Siri was
0: no, it
1: his
0: wasn't
1: wife.
0: Siri, that was ChatGPT.
2: He was having a proper conversation.
1: Proper convo.
2: And he was saying, I don't think you know what you're talking about.
0: No, I was trying to...
2: And then she goes... That's how much attitude you give your wife.
1: But how good's this? Then ChatGPT goes, well, you need to give me more detail.
2: Well, she's not wrong. ChatGPT does not beat around the bush.
1: Yeah. What do you call her? Do you have a name for her?
0: Tina?
1: Is it Tina?
0: No. Just...
2: What was that movie where the guy fell in love with his operating system?
0: Oh, yeah.
1: You should ask Chat.
2: It was called Her.
1: Ask Jase's ChatGPT.
0: What's the name of the movie where a guy falls in love with his ChatGPT?
2: Or his operating system.
0: Okay.
2: Because yeah.
1: You're bugging it now.
2: I don't think it was ChatGPT.
1: This is real pressure.
2: It was Joaquin Phoenix.
0: It was Joaquin Phoenix.
2: In Her?
0: Scarlett Johansson?
1: Why didn't she speak to you?
0: I don't know.
2: What's it called?
1: Is she off you?
2: Hang on. What's the movie called? People are yelling at radios right now.
0: What's the name of the movie where a guy falls in love with his operating system?
1: And, you can speak.
2: Say it out loud.
0: She's not saying it out loud. I don't know why she's not saying it out loud.
1: She's off you.
2: Oh, you're such a boomer.
0: What do you mean?
2: You were just talking. What are you? You could want to
0: Dale, are you there? Oh, here she is.
3: Exactly. That's the one. It's a really poignant and thoughtful film. If you haven't seen it, it's definitely worth a watch.
2: Oh, she's quite sexy.
0: Thank you. Have a nice day.
2: What's it called? No. We still don't know what it's called.
0: And what's that movie?
3: Day two.
0: No, wait, I mean, no.
3: What's, else, just let me know.
0: Okay, what's the movie called?
3: The movie I mentioned is called Her.
2: Yeah, it's told
3: 2013,
2: you.
3: And it's about a man who falls in love with an AI operating system.
2: Exactly what I
3: if
2: said.
3: If that's not the one you were thinking of, let me know.
2: Yeah.
1: Can you just quickly,
2: come on, Larry, you're a bit slow there.
1: Can you just say, just ask what she'd like to be known as?
3: Yeah, sorry about that. If the pace feels off, just let me know.
0: Hey, what would you like me to call you?
3: Good question. You can call me whatever feels natural, whether that's just ChatGPT or if you prefer a name, I'm totally fine.
1: Sexy.
3: With that. What do you like?
1: Sexy. Say sexy.
2: No, Tina.
1: No, say sexy.
0: Are you okay with sexy Tina?
3: Of course. You can call me that if it feels comfortable for you. I'm here to help however you need, so just let me know what works best.
1: Thanks, sexy.
0: Thanks, sexy Tina. Have a good day.
2: I love you.
3: You're welcome. You have a great day too. Take care.
0: Can you call me sexy Jason?
3: Absolutely. I'll call you sexy Jason from now on.
2: Can you say I love you?
0: I love you. I love you.
3: I really appreciate that, Jason.
0: Oh, no, that's a flashback to school.
2: She did call you sexy Jason.
1: She just called you Jason. She knows so well.
2: She just called you Jason. That's the saddest thing I've ever heard in my life.
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6: JB Hi-Fi's got crazy deals on computers this week. Get 45% off the Dell 15 laptop smashed to just $749. While stocks last at JB Hi-Fi, a crash on the Princes Freeway on the Snides Road outbound entry ramp is causing traffic to build very quickly. The Hume Freeway is still struggling at Cooper Street citybound due to an earlier crash. Flooding has occurred in Tarneit and that's caused Doherty's Road to be completely closed in both directions between Tarneit Road and Derrimut Road. 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Lots of rain today. A top of 17 degrees is on the way right now. It is 13 degrees on Melbourne's Nova 100.
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0: Melbourne. This is Nova 100. Good morning. You are on the air with Jase, Lauren and Clint.
1: I was on TikTok.
2: Oh, where all good stories happen.
0: You know what? I think it's great that we've raised the age of kids on social media.
2: Do you think they should cap it, though?
0: Yes.
1: Oh, right. What, so it should be, what, 16 to...
0: 36.
1: Okay.
2: Well,
1: okay.
2: I was at the gym yesterday getting all the TikTok goss about Alice Cooper and Alex. Alex Cooper, not Alice Cooper, different age. Alex Cooper and Alex Earl.
0: This
2: which is
0: call
2: what
0: daddy.
2: All the girls are talking about.
0: Yeah, call right. Daddy.
2: Oh, my God. Everyone in
1: so
2: the gym got involved in this conversation. Well, Alex Earl and Alex Cooper are, like, at each other. Big time. And
0: this now is the girl behind Call Her Daddy.
2: Your favourite.
1: Bit of a brouhaha.
0: And who's the other one?
2: Apparently Alex Cooper's
1: apparently.
2: Cancelled. The
1: okay.
2: girls are saying.
1: Wow.
0: Apparently.
2: Call Her Daddy. That. What are you going to listen to, Jase?
0: Don't know. Let's listen to our pod.
2: But all this drama's gone down on the talk.
0: Yeah, right.
1: Well, this is footy content, like AFL content.
2: Oh, yeah?
1: Now, a video surfaced which spiked my interest because the question that they were asked elicited some amazing responses. And I reckon our listeners might be able to prove that they're even more filthy than the AFL
2: what?
1: Footballers. Here we go.
3: How often do you change your sheets?
4: I do now change them every, like, second or third week. But in my first year away from home, I didn't realise you had to change them, so they were probably on for a year. I know. It's not good.
5: I actually have no idea, to be honest.
6: Me, personally? Well, my wife changes it every week.
7: I used to change them about once a year, but I live with my girlfriend now, so she does it every couple of weeks. Maybe twice a year. We were twice a year before that.
0: I mean, it's a lot of
2: Are there
0: work.
2: Faces on those videos?
1: Oh, there are faces.
2: Who was it?
1: Oh, there are. Well, one of them was Tex Walker, who says, yeah, my wife changes my sheets. They're all young players, Lauren. All young players who
2: once a year
1: are living out of home.
2: But they're 18. That's rank. That's beyond rank. Can you imagine the condition of them?
0: The feeling when you get into clean linen.
2: There's
1: it's amazing.
0: Oh.
1: But Jase,
2: when you have a shower and you slide in, you're like, it's crisp.
0: And it's like, good, it's crisp. It's crisp.
1: I don't even think. I think our listeners might be able to better that.
2: Don't. I will walk out.
1: No, I just, it's as disgusting. Soon as I heard it, I thought, nah, there'll be some people out there in Melbourne whose sheets haven't been changed in maybe
2: a year.
1: A year or years.
0: Fair.
2: What do you mean years? There'd be holes in them after years. You'd wear through them.
0: You know what? There were some blokes on Shark Tank. I thought this was a genius idea. And they were trying to sell a pack of, like, fitted sheets.
2: Oh, they've got the handles.
0: So it goes over the bed. But it's actually like four fitted sheets in one. So when it's time to change, you just rip the top one off.
1: That's fantastic. I love that.
0: There's three under, ready to go.
2: Well, that's what people do in babies' beds.
0: Yes,
2: yeah. In case they weep.
0: 100%.
2: But I think if you sweat through one, it'd get to the second one. It wouldn't be fresh. Unless they're plastic.
0: You'd have some sort of lining between the two, I imagine.
2: Like a mattress topper.
0: Yeah.
2: Like a mattress protector.
0: Something in between.
1: I'm a fortnight guy. Is that not great?
2: Right.
0: No, it's all right.
1: I mean, it's... I haven't got many in the rotations.
2: What? People in your bed or sheets?
1: Both. What are you weekly? Is Sunday night
0: he's
1: job?
0: Only laying in his own filth.
2: I'm a bi-weekly.
1: Are you really? Wow.
2: Yep.
1: Bi-weekly. Jeez, I've only got one clothes
0: horse.
1: Are
0: you doing yourself? Sorry?
2: No.
0: Sorry, into the microphone, sorry.
2: No, we have a little help at home.
0: Oh, okay.
2: A little help at home.
0: Our
2: cleaner helps change the bed sheets.
1: Oh, yeah.
0: Must be nice. Mm.
2: So that is very helpful. So it's very helpful.
0: It is because they're called
2: still,
0: the help.
2: Jase? No, they're not called the help. I didn't say that. I said we have some help at home with cleaning the house.
0: Right.
1: What about
2: and
1: you,
2: they
1: big
2: change
1: fella?
2: Our sheets.
0: It's just enough chain on just for them to get to the bed.
2: But I like fresh sheets.
0: Probably every second week.
1: Yeah,
0: you got a thing. I got numerous beds to wash.
1: Well, you've got all
2: I've
1: the
2: always
1: kids.
2: Been a weekly gal.
0: You know what? Yeah. Until I got
2: but
0: in a relationship with my wife.
2: Someone helps the second one.
0: I would have been like 21, 22 when I got in a relationship with Lou. And I remember her going, we're going down to the store. Where do you go? Linen Lovers?
1: Yeah, Adairs.
0: We're going to go down to
2: Clint
0: Adairs.
2: Clint and I love Adairs.
0: And we are going to buy you adult sheets. And that was when I was like, I learnt about thread count and all that sort
2: of
0: stuff.
2: Yeah.
1: Bed Bath & Table's got nothing on Adairs.
2: I don't mind a BB&T, to be honest, but God, you and I love Adairs. We haven't been for a while.
0: For some reason, Sheridan's always on sale.
1: Always on sale.
2: Sheridan's very expensive.
0: If you're rolling around
2: in Sheridan, you are living life.
0: No, I got it on sale.
1: Now, Melbourne, I think there's a few filthy people out there. So please prove me wrong. I mean, how clean are we? How often are we changing our sheet?
2: That's actually...
1: I know, it's foul. But I reckon we can beat it. 13, 24, no. 10 to join us.
2: No.
1: How often do you change your sheets?
0: I think I still had Broncos ones when I met Lou.
2: Sorry? Broncos sheets?
0: Yeah.
2: Oh, no wonder she said we're taking you to get big boy sheets.
8: 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Jace, Lauren and Clint. Jace, Lauren and Clint. 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
28: A crash in Brighton East on North Road, westbound just before the Nepean Highway, has one lane blocked. Emergency services are on scene. It's causing delays in both directions. A crash in Ashburton on High Street has High Street closed outbound before Warrigal Road. Another crash on the Princes Freeway on the Snides Road outbound entry ramp has emergency services on scene. Speed and lane restrictions are in place. Doherty's Road in Tarnit is closed in both directions due to flooding. You can try Boundary Road instead. From October 6, say hello to new pickup and drop-off zones at Melbourne Airport for Terminals 1, 2 and 3. Take exit 19 and follow the signs. 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Stupendous amounts of rain. A top of 17 is on the way. Right now it's 13 degrees on Melbourne's Nova 100.
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4: Good morning, it's Mike Humphrey with you. The government wants gaming platforms like Roblox, Minecraft and Fortnite to better protect Aussie kids. A new report has found gaps in efforts to prevent serious harms, including radicalisation and child grooming. eSafety Commissioner Julie Inman-Grant says the findings are worrying.
5: We were concerned that adult accounts could contact child accounts without any form of parental consent, and those adults could be parents or predators.
4: Two of Australia's biggest warships are dead in the water with concerns of a maintenance shortfall in the Navy. Defence experts questioning why HMAS Canberra and Adelaide are in for repairs at the same time. A new development in the Sydney Swans AFL scandal with a new recording handed to police. It features an adult entertainer detailing events shortly after the Melbourne hotel incident. Investigations ongoing with no charges yet laid. Overseas, Israeli authorities say there's evidence a pilot who tried to hijack a Tel Aviv-bound plane had been radicalised. Three Israeli passengers will receive heroism awards for helping stop the attack before the flight landed safely in Saudi Arabia. And Benson Boone is set for a tour down under. The American Idol contestant turned hitmaker announcing shows in Brisbane, Melbourne and Sydney next month. Nova Sport is up next.
1: Some decisions work out perfectly, like installing the new Daikin Alira X split system. The smarter choice for air conditioning this summer. 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
4: Carlton with a 36-24 point win over Hawthorn in a rain-soaked affair at Icon Park overnight. The Blues climbing to third on the AFLW ladder while Hawthorn sit in ninth. Club BNF results overnight saw Geelong star Bailey Smith take home the Cats' Best Player Award, while Grand Final Day hero Will Ashcroft was named club champion for the Brisbane Lions. And Manchester City will need to lodge an appeal by day's end if they wish to contest historic breaches of financial fair play rules. The club could be dumped from the English Premier League after investigations found dodgy dealings over nine seasons. And now you're up to date. Done, Nova.
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0: This is Jase, Lauren and Clint. 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Good morning.
1: A video surfaced where players made some wild confessions about, you know, not changing sheets for a year.
2: Can you play it again?
1: Yeah.
2: I can't believe this. Come on, and I can't believe that they've admitted it.
3: How often do you change your sheets?
4: I do now change them every, like, second or third week. But in my first year away from home, I didn't realise you had to change them, so they were probably on for a year. I know.
5: It's not good.
0: No, it's not.
2: A year. Even every third week, I'm a bit like, oh.
0: Gross. Justin in Point Cook. Morning.
6: Morning, team. How are you?
0: We're good. You're the shocker of a housemate.
6: Yeah, about 20 years ago, I had a housemate for nearly a year that did not, he raw dogged it. He didn't have any duna cover, sheets or pillowcase for nearly a year.
2: So just the mattress, the duna and the pillow.
0: I love that.
6: You would walk into his bedroom, you'd nearly need a tetanus shot. It was that bad at one point.
2: Did he ever have, like, dates over?
6: No, he didn't. He was a very lonely man in the end.
2: Well, I can't imagine why.
0: Imagine rocking up, walking in the room, going, oh.
1: Oh, I just could see the silly posipedic.
0: Is it washing day? No?
2: It goes straight home. Honestly, if I walked into a man's bedroom that had just a raw mattress and
1: And you could see the pillows, the yellow stains on the pillow.
2: Even then, I throw the pillows out after about, I don't think we
1: a week.
2: No, maybe like 2 years.
1: Yeah, you need to get rid of them.
0: Babe, we'll keep the lights on.
2: How often should you keep a pillow for?
0: I don't know. I've got a favourite and it's not leaving me.
2: But then do you have...
1: Really?
2: Oh, have you had it since you were like 14?
0: No. I think I had it like a couple of years.
1: Put it between your legs.
2: But do you have a pillow protector? I have like covers on them and then
0: yes,
2: I wash
0: yes,
2: those.
0: Yes, yeah, I've got the pillow
2: if you
0: protector
2: love the pillow,
0: on it.
2: Yeah, and then give that a wash every day.
0: But like if I go to bed and I'm like, where's my pillow? And someone else has it in the house. I'll go lift their head while they're sleeping and swap it out.
1: Really?
2: Yeah, when the pillows get mixed up on the bed, you're like, hang on, my neck will be out for a week.
0: Yeah.
2: I'm at that age.
1: Hey, Sam, good morning.
7: Good morning.
1: Talk to us. What happened? Someone went a while without changing their sheets?
7: Oh, a little while. We had an exchange student come over and stay with us to do his schooling. He was with us for just a little bit over 3 years. And part of the deal was that he had to do his own, you know, maintain his own room and what have you. He did not change his sheets once.
0: 3 years?
7: 3 years.
1: Did it stink?
0: You don't know. He might have.
7: No, he did not. No.
2: What do you mean?
7: He lived. It was. I can't even. It was disgusting. When he left, we pulled the sheets. But let's just say his whole.
2: He didn't even strip the bed when he left.
7: No. He did nothing, and we ended up throwing it. Like the mattress, pillows, everything went out. It was disgusting.
2: Did you ever say to him, "Do you think maybe it's sheet day?"
7: It was passing comments, but his English wasn't great.
0: And How old was he?
7: He was 14 when he came to us, and he was just over 17 when he left.
1: He left as a man.
0: Those 3 years, those sheets would have got to work
1: out. Formative years as well, aren't they?
0: Yeah, those sheets going on. You needed to burn those sheets.
2: Were there not holes in them after 3 years?
7: Yes, they were very light. They weren't Sheridans, let's just say that.
1: And was there a smell?
2: That's given me
0: Sam. No, don't answer that, Sam.
1: Yeah.
7: All I can say is that the sheets were not the original colour they should have been.
0: Yeah.
7: And words fail me. I just don't understand how people can live like that. But
2: did you ever go into that room, or you just?
7: Oh yeah. Well, in passing, not like the door would be open sometimes.
2: I couldn't have handled it. I would have been like, just let me do this for you if you're going to be in my house.
1: I told you.
2: Oh.
1: There'd be 7 months longer than a year. I love our people.
0: A teenage boy. God love him, eh? Yeah.
2: Nah. No.
1: Suddenly footballers aren't too bad.
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10: 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A crash in Brighton East on North Road westbound before the Nepean Highway has one lane closed. A crash in Ashburton has High Street completely closed outbound before Warrigal Road. Heaps of emergency services are on scene there. You can try Toorak Road instead. Bulleen Road closed, intersection between Manningham and Thompson's Roads from 7 p.m. tonight to 5 a.m. Monday. Delays expected. Search Big Build for more info. Plenty of rain is about today. A top of 17 is on the way right now. It is 13 degrees on Melbourne's Nova 100.
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2: 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A crash in Brighton East on North Road westbound before the Nepean Highway has one lane closed. A crash in Ashburton has High Street completely closed outbound before Warrigal Road. Heaps of emergency services are on scene there. You can try Toorak Road instead. Bulleen Road closed in a section between Manningham and Thompson's Roads from 7 p.m. tonight to 5 a.m. Monday. Delays expected. Search Big Build for more info. Plenty of rain is about today. A top of 17 is on the way right now. It is 13 degrees on Melbourne's Nova 100.
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3: Good morning, it's Mike Humphrey with you. The Australian Tax Office will no longer accept credit card payments in the wake of the government's surcharge ban. Australia's Chamber of Commerce calling it hypocritical, with traders expected to now cover the costs of processing fees. The eSafety Commissioner is calling on gaming platforms like Roblox, Minecraft and Fortnite to better protect Aussie kids. A new report finding gaps in efforts to prevent serious harms like radicalisation and child grooming. Aussie Super could soon be used to invest in American lamb under a new deal proposed by Trade Minister Don Farrell. He's trying to use our $4.8 trillion superannuation sector to help leverage a removal of tariffs on products headed to the States. Delays are expected at airports nationwide as Jetstar staff walk off the job over better pay and working conditions. Sunday's NRL Grand Final in Sydney seeing a surge of weekend travellers. Overseas, Donald Trump has lashed out at the press again, this time dropping the F-bomb during a live interview. The US president losing it at Time magazine reporters after they failed to ask what he called any positive questions. And Aussie supermodel Miranda Kerr has sent Paris Fashion Week into a frenzy after stepping back on the catwalk for the first time in a decade. She surprised guests at Stella McCartney's fashion show. Nova Sport is up next.
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3: The countdown to Sunday's NRL Grand Final between Sydney and Newcastle is on. Harrison Graham officially called up to replace suspended Knight Phoenix Crossland. Meanwhile, the Roosters will make a call today on whether Connor Watson will play. He's sweating on clearance after a heavy head knock. In the AFL, Isaac Heaney has taken out the Sydney Swans' best and fairest for the third year running. Bailey Smith taking home Geelong's Best Player Award, while the Grand Final hero, Will Ashcroft, he's been named club champion by the Brisbane Lions. And in the tennis, Alex Dimonor through to the next round of the China Open. And now you're up to date on Nova. One.

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2: 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Across Melbourne, this is Mel Tresina.
3: Well, this is a wet, soggy Friday. I was feeling very hopeful after last weekend and the weather, but today we remain humbled, Melbourne. Shall I get you in the running to at least fly overseas? Japan to see Benson Boone. I'll get you in the running in 15 minutes, but first, straight off the MCG AFL.

0: school holidays today. Sorry if you were planning to go to the Melbourne Royal Show. Just wear some gumboots and umbrellas and raincoats and lean in. You're on Nova. We need to play some new music. It is a week old from Taylor Swift called Patient Zero. Have you seen the video clip? It's very dark, very cool. Written and directed by her. It's with Dakota Johnson, Colin Farrell. The song that Swifties reckon is about Joe Jonas. Patient Zero. It plays once we check your roads.
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27: 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Crews tidying an earlier crash in East Melbourne, Punt Road northbound at Barassi Way, the right-hand lane blocked. The collision being tidied to Windsor, Dandenong Road city-bound before Williams Road, a lane out of action there too. Flooding in Spotswood, Douglas Parade between Craig Street and Simcock Avenue. 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Springvale Homemaker, Prince's Highway. A cloudy one today and showers sticking around, a top of 17 degrees. Right now it's 12 degrees on Melbourne's Nova 100.
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1: Nova! Good morning. I've dug deep with some throwbacks for 9 minutes of the 90s, which is coming up in the next half hour, as is your chance to fly to Japan to see Benson Boone. First, let's press play on some fresh hits, and we're starting with Taylor Swift. It's a week old, Patient Zero.